0: letters of desperation, especially from young girls. I believe one of those letters was so desperate. At the end, she said, "I'm just trying to find a place in this world.
1: I've done it before, and I can do it again. And every time..."

0: it is, contagious encouragement. And boy, do we have a lot of it. At Keep the Faith with Penny. 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

0: 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It is Keep the Faith. I'm Penny. Share from the heart right now and encourage somebody else. 800-335-1249. Who's this?
1: Hi, my name is Sharon Robinson, and I just wanted to share with somebody who's a teenager who is going through abuse. There is hope at the end of the rope, and I know that they don't feel like there's hope, but there is, because I lived it myself as a child from both my parents, and now I have a child myself, and she is 5, and we are completely free from the sin of that. And I live 3,000 miles away from my family, which is hard, but it's well worth knowing that my child will never go through what I've been through. So there is hope past that teenage years of having to go through what you're going through. For anybody that's going through it, you can make it.

0: I'm Patty. Sometimes all you need is a story to remind you that there is hope. Steve Brown has one of those. He's with Key Life and has teamed up with us to make encouragement contagious on Keep the Faith.
1: Did you hear about the man and woman who were emailing each other complaining about their marriages? He wrote under the name of Prince of Joy, and she under the name of Sweetie. They decided to have a clandestine meeting. And you know what? They discovered that they were married to each other. They're suing each other for divorce on the grounds of unfaithfulness. Now, that's dumb. Probably the best communication they had had in their entire married life. Hey, take time to look at your place. It may be better than you think. After all, he gave it to you. I'm Steve Brown. You think about that. Share what you just heard with a friend. Go to youthinkaboutthat.org.
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Some follow their path, some wander away. But everyone has a moment that changes their life. And then it's suddenly clear in that moment that nothing will ever be the same again.

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0: Sometimes in this life, we don't get what we want, and we ask God, why? Well, on the way from Keep the Faith with Penny, Mish Albom has some really powerful perspective on that.
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0: 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If you could ask any question in the world to God, anything, what would it be? This is Keep the Faith with Penny. After he lost his adopted daughter Chica to a terminal illness, Mitch Albom wanted to ask, why? He is a New York Times bestselling author with books like Tuesdays with Maury, and he gets into this idea in his new book, The Stranger in the Lifeboat.
1: And one of the characters asks this God character, he breaks down, he lost his wife, and he breaks down, he starts crying, and he says, why did you take my wife? Why did you take her? Why did she have to die? And the character says, well, you always ask here on earth, why did God take the person who died? A better question would be, why did God give them to you? What did you do to deserve their love, their sweetness, their kindness? And then he concludes by saying, I know you cry for those who leave this earth when they leave this earth, but I can assure you, they're not crying. I wrote that for me and my wife as much as I did for the readers of Stranger in the Lifeboat, because that is how we've had to come to accept it after 4.5 years is, well, we cry for Chica every day because we miss her, but she's not crying. She's not crying. And the character was right. What did we do to deserve those 2 years? We were in our mid-50s. We hadn't had children of our own. We had prayed to have children when we first got married, and it didn't happen. And we thought, well, God's not answering our prayer there. Must be some reason. And then here, 15, 17 years later, we have this beautiful child in our life. So our prayer was answered. Mm-hmm. It was the same prayer that we asked for. It's just that, you know, that's one of the things I love exploring in Stranger in the Lifeboat. We ask for help from God, but the same prayer that we asked for, it's just that, you know, that's one of the things I love exploring in Stranger in the Lifeboat. We ask for help from God, but then we expect it in like 5 minutes. You know, we treat like we're like ordering a sandwich in a deli. It's like, okay, I want that one, and it has to have this, and it has to have this bread, and this, and not too much mustard. And if it doesn't come exactly when we want it to, then we think that we were turned down. We think we were denied by God. Our prayer wasn't answered. We must have done something wrong. We just have to trust that God has God's timetable in mind, not ours. And many of these prayers are answered. And so when we look at Chica as not that we lost a child, but that we were given one, it's a little more palatable to accept her loss.

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0: It's Keep the Faith with Penny. It's hard, I know, but it's not impossible. June Hunt found that forgiveness is a choice that you make. And you know the one who benefits the most from it? You guessed it. It's you. Now, June is the founder of Hope for the Heart Ministries, a worldwide counseling and caregiving ministry. And we're so excited to have her as part of the Hope for the Heart channel at keepthefaith.com. It's designed to help you help other people through their mental, emotional, and spiritual challenges. Now, one person who helped June the most was her own mother.
1: I remember after becoming a Christian, my dad had been cruel toward my mom and was very harsh. And I went up to her and said, "How can you be so nice to him?" And I'm normally not angry, but I remember I had anger toward him. And she said, "Oh, honey, he doesn't know the Lord. He doesn't know the Lord. If he only knew the Lord, he wouldn't be that way." Total paradigm shift. She's not focusing on his fault. I'm focusing on his fault. She's focusing on his need. So I thought, oh, pray for those who persecute you. Love your enemies. I thought that can't be even realistic. Nobody can love their enemies. Agape love is the highest form of love that does what is best in behalf of the other person. It's not emotion, it's devotion, being devoted to the other person to do what's best for them.
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I'm Penny on Keep the Faith with Contagious Encouragement, because encouragement is such a powerful thing. When we feel encouraged, we can pass it on to somebody else who can pass it on and pass it on. And next thing you know, everybody's smiling. And it all starts here. This

0: People know me all over the world for my music. 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And that's sobering.
1: On the far side of the mountain, two chairlifts away, was a slope practically untouched all day long. And what I found is that it's true that it's not crowded when you go the extra mile. God!

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0: 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It's Keep the Faith with Penny, where contagious encouragement can be found in so many ways. Through the music we play, through the guests you get to hear, and through your stories and shout-outs. Have you got somebody in mind right now? Tell me about them. 800-335-1249. I'm Penny. What do you think?
1: I would like to love on my grandmother. She got pneumonia about a month ago, and it got really bad. And we thought it was gone. It wasn't. And now she's in rehab for almost a month now. And she's just super weak. And every time I go see her, she's just sleeping. And I want to reach out, let her know how much I love her, even though she really can't do much back, that I'm always there for her no matter what.
0: I'm guessing she already knows that.
1: And also my mom, today is her mom's birthday, and she passed, so my mom's having a hard time. And I just want to lay my hands on her also.

0: on Keep the Faith. What do you do when you have moments where you find yourself absolutely stuck in fear? In her book called Everything Happens for a Reason and Other Lies I've Loved, Kate Bowler shares when she was at the top of her game and then she was told she had incurable cancer.
1: Yeah, well, fear is the enemy. Like, fear crowds out hope and crowds out the experience of God's presence, and it crowds out the ability to notice how much everybody loves you and is really like trying to build a bridge to where you are. So, I mean, I've done a couple things. One is that I tried to figure out what kind of work I have to do. So it sounds really stupid, but like, cancer just wants to take everything always. It wants to take up all your brain space and all of your money and all of your attention and make you just sit there being afraid. So I thought, like, you know what? What am I good at? Like, why don't I try writing a book? Or like, maybe I'll just get really into teaching. Or, you know, I've really tried to apply myself to what I like, how I can serve, and that feels really good. And the other bit is like, I make a lot of rules about when it's safe for me to just have like free roaming thoughts. So like, I pray a lot in the morning and at night when I'm most nervous. And then I just say like, no sad conversations after 8 p.m. And then I just trust like that God will like create the momentum enough to get me through the harder times until I'm back in the day and back on track.
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Write a better book. Produce a better film. Start a better school. Write better music. Let's not complain about culture. Let's create culture. And I believe that that's how we're going to make a difference at the end of the day.

September. Yeah, what a cool month to get out there and make a difference in somebody's life. And we're going to encourage you to do just that on Keep the Faith. 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
2: Hey, what's up, y'all? It's Micah Tyler. There's a passage in the Bible that really reminds me of Christian radio. It's a passage I heard all the time growing up, but it wasn't until somebody told me a little detail that I never noticed that really made me change my mind on the whole passage. It's a story of Jesus. He's teaching about the sower and the seed, and the seed would fall into the good soil, and up came a plant. The seed would fall into the rocky ground, and the birds would peck it up. Sometimes it would go a little bit deep, but the ground was too hard, and by the time it came up, the sun would zap. We've heard the stories of thorn bush taking it over, and for the longest time I thought about the seed, but at the end of the day the seed is always good. Somebody told me, have you ever thought about the farmer? How crazy would a person walking down your main street right now, throwing seed into the sidewalks, throwing seed onto the concrete, throwing seed into the yards and everywhere in between? You'd think that farmer was completely reckless, but at the end of the day he was relentless. 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
1: This week, we have selected Adara at Stillwell Preschool, and Adara says that they love listening to The Positive Difference while they work because it just makes supporting the children and the families that they do every day a little bit brighter. 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It's Ross and Becky from the KLRC Morning Show. We were hoping to catch Adara McGee.
2: Yes, this is her.
1: How are you?
2: Good. How about you guys?
1: Good. We hear that you like to listen to The Positive Difference while you work. Is that true?
2: Yes, we have it playing all the time.
1: Amazing. What's one of your favorite things about your job?
2: There's a lot. I work with 3s, 4s, and kindergarten. So every day's a new day. Aww. I love just seeing the kids come in.
1: That's so sweet. Well, Adara, you are this week's Office of the Week, so I'll be coming by later this week to deliver some Kaya chocolate, Chick-fil-A, and some Joy House coffee.
2: Thank you so much.
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0: What are you looking for in your life partner? Tall, dark, handsome, puts the toilet seat up? Those are good things, true, but maybe they're not actually the right things. Just keep the faith with Penny. Jackie Dorman sees it all the time. She's an author, a relationship coach, and a creator of the Married in 12 Months or Less Challenge. They're taking free signups right now if you want to check it out at lovestories.com.
1: She met the guy already, and she dated him for, I think, about 6 months, and they broke up. And then she came into my program, and she was looking for her true love. She was looking for the one, right? And this guy was really a great guy. But I think a lot of times when we've waited for a really, really, really long time, we have this big, huge list of what the person has to have in order for us to finally, you know, take our availability sign out of the window. But what she didn't realize is that this person was great. And, you know, and all the things that she really needed in a relationship, this person had, and all the things that she thought she needed could grow and happen. You know, they don't have to come in with those things, that you guys can make those things together. After she did her heart work, after she did my challenge and my bride boot camp, she actually was on a dating app again. And guess what? He popped up on it. And she's like, oh my goodness. You know, he knew what he wanted. And he wanted her. And so they got back together, and now they're getting married. They're engaged, and they're going to be getting married really soon. You know, don't make your list longer. There's some core things that I call non-negotiables that you need to have, deal breakers that you should have. But make sure that those are things that are from heaven. Those are things that you really have to have in the relationship. Everything else needs to be a negotiable.
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1: Helping Northwest Arkansas stay positive.
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0: you see people around you who are successful, they're not always the most talented or the smartest people in the room. A lot of times, though, they're the ones who would not give up no matter what. Kevin Sorbo was Hercules back in the day. Plus, he was in the movie God's Not Dead and so many more. And he plays Noah in the new movie, The Flood, End of Mankind, which is going to be in theaters in October. But before all that, when he was a teenager caddying at a country club at a golf course, that's when he learned a very important life lesson.
1: And I would ask these guys in the afternoon, all of them pretty successful, wealthy guys. And I said, how did you get to where you were? Every one of them said, you know what? I failed. And then I failed again. And then I failed again. And they said, we used failure and no's as a positive, not a negative. I'm a 13-year overnight success in Hollywood. Did well commercially, thank God. But it took a long time to get Hercules and get my next series, Andromeda. It took a while to reach those levels. So I came out here and every door slammed in my face. And trust me, I had plenty of them. Everything's about rejection in this town. And I did not take those as negatives. I took it as if they didn't pick me, it's their loss. I use it as fuel for the fire for me. To me, the greatest satisfaction was that fight to get to where I am. Because it made me who I am right now.
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0: is so good all the time. Isn't it great to remember what he's done and what he continues to do in our lives every day? I'm Penny on Keep the Faith, here to remind you with guests, stories, and of course, lots of your calls. You brought me blessings out of a tragedy. You turned my old song into a symphony. I could have given you your dream, and at best, you'd have a gold medal. But I give you my dream that will live on long after you're gone. That's why you're on top of the ice and not on the ice.
1: How did God choose to leave his revelation to us? His story, history, is being written as a narrative, and we're all characters on it. And we all have one strand of that creative DNA in us.

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2: I'm Jason from Building 429. 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
1: So what or who would you like to share about right now? 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
3: My name is Kathy, and I just recently had to put my lab down, my chocolate lab, who was 14 years old. And his name was Hooch, and he was a very big part in our family. He was just the sweetest boy ever that I've had in my whole entire life with pets. And the one thing that Hooch would do was he had learned, watching the kids, how to get water out of the refrigerator dispenser. So I was coming downstairs one morning, and I heard somebody in the kitchen, and it startled me because I was thinking, okay, who's in the house?
1: Oh, yeah.
3: And I go around the corner, and there is Hooch up on his hind legs drinking water out of the water dispenser. There for a while, I was like, my floor in the kitchen was all wet, and I'm like, what is going on? How is this happening?
1: Oh, no.
3: And then I realized that's how the floor got all wet from Hooch getting in the water dispenser.
1: Awesome.
3: I miss him. My kids are grown and gone, and he was my companion, so it was so hard to let him go, but I know he's in a better place, and I know he's running and jumping and in heaven.

0: Faith, I'm Penny. The weight of your past can cause a feeling of unworthiness, and it can keep you from going to where you're supposed to go. Erin Eddy knows all about that. She's the founder of the So Worth Loving Lifestyle brand, and she's got a book with that very same title, too.
1: You know, you don't drift anywhere good, and so I was drifting many places that weren't great. And so what I had to do was look at my life, and I actually, like, tactically, I made a list in my journal, all of the things that I desire for my life, within my career, within my relationships, what kind of daughter I wanted to be, what kind of sister I wanted to be, what kind of, you know, wife did I want to be. I just made a list of all of these desires that I knew that I was capable of, but then I had to compare it to the choices I was making. I'm like, I have this list of what I desire, and then I have this list of the choices I'm making, and they're inconsistent. And so I had to decide, all right, I'm going to surround myself with solid women that can bring me to the place of what, to bring me into the discipline of learning how to live my life through the lens I'm worthy of love, how to make choices that are honoring and choices that are of integrity and of value to who I am and what God made me to be. I had to then, after that, I decided, okay, I'm not Superwoman. I have to make sure that I make tangible goals, like things that I'm not gonna just shame myself for because I didn't do. And so that was part of the journey, was making realistic goals. What am I capable of? And like doing small steps and seeing the small steps leading to something big, because a lot of small choices lead to very big choices. And so I had to decide, all right, what am I going to do with how I live my life? And start chiseling away at this mountain that I feel like I was climbing up.
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We're all that way. We only know what we know. And so a lot of what we miss in life isn't just the fear. It's just the lack of curiosity or the lack of awareness that there is this big world of resources in things, in people, in situations, opportunities. Are you awake?

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1: Hey, it's Mark from the KLRC Morning Show. You know that neighborhood gas station you've stopped at 100 times? Usually, it's just a routine stop. But this one was different. I ran into my friend Randy. We hadn't seen each other in a while. And as we stood at the pump, I could tell he was carrying something heavy. Randy shared that his brother Dwayne had recently been diagnosed with brain cancer. It was the kind of news that stops you in your tracks. As Dwayne began the long journey of treatments, Randy committed to driving him to every appointment he could. That meant a lot of hours together in Dwayne's pickup truck. And before long, Randy started a routine.
2: So I got in the truck and I heard the country music playing, so I just simply turned it over to KLRC, and every time I would get back in the truck, it would be back on country radio, so I just simply pushed the button and changed it back over to KLRC, and then there were songs that would come on there, and I'd be like, man, just listen to the words of this song and rest in it. One of the songs was Make It Well With My Soul. Because it's not, we're not well, we're hurting, and we would find ourselves just stopping and listening.
1: In those moments, in that truck, Randy and Dwayne didn't need to pretend everything was okay. 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
0: Coming up this Saturday, September 19th, head over to the Grove Food Truck Park for Christian Music Night. Recording artist Brooke Robertson will be hosting a free concert from 6:30 to 8:30 p.m. Also, we're going to be hanging out there as well, so don't forget to stop by and say hi. Also, this Saturday, an evening with Amy Grant comes to Ozark Music Hall in Fayetteville. 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

0: Thanks for listening to Keep the Faith on 90.9 KLRC, the positive difference. Keep the Faith with Penny. It doesn't take long to find somebody who needs a miracle. And Bruce Wilkinson says God might use you. He is a best-selling author of books like Secrets of the Vine, The Life God Rewards, and he shares about miracles in his book, You Were Born for This.
1: Just yesterday, I was having a long lunch with a good friend, and the waitress came up. She was all cheery and so forth, and we began to talk for a few minutes and found out that she was never married and having struggles, and the father is still around with the boy and he loves her, but that there's no marriage happening and he's in and out of her life. And so I bumped her with a question that clarified the need she had, and then right in front of my friend delivered a pretty dramatic miracle to that girl until she, you know, got a little emotional and she says, my goodness, this is what God wants me to do. God sent you here. Well, whenever a person says God sent you here or this was a miracle, then you know it is one. You know, a miracle happens in the other person. It's not the tingly down your back or a shiver or something. That's not a miracle. A miracle is, did God intervene? It's when God, in the middle of the conversation, communicates to that other person in such a way that they know, oh my goodness, this is what I need, and this was God. They even forget you're there. That's the miracle, and that's when God gets the glory.

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It's Keep the Faith. I'm Penny. Happiness is associated with circumstances, but maybe more than anything, it's a choice. Max Lucado is a regular contributor on Keep the Faith. He's encouraged millions and millions with his New York Times

you're feeling down and in need of an encouraging pick-me-up, you know where you can always find one, right? Yeah, right here on Keep the Faith, where contagious encouragement is what we do.

0: when we realize who we are, who God created us to be, you walk in a room, you're no longer waiting for people to validate you. 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
1: 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And I trust that God is the wind.
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1: Contagious encouragement from Keep the Faith. Share something from the heart and make a difference to somebody else right now. It's that easy. What's your story? We'd love to hear it at 800-335-1249.
2: I always feel that feeling of not having enough money. And so I realized that it didn't have to do with how much I had. It was about pivoting myself and focusing on what I do have. I realized that it was a much deeper rooted issue. It was really just a fear inside of me.
0: So what did you do to get past that?
2: I just write down the things that we're grateful for every day. That really helps my mind shift to those things, the things that I do have. Because the more that we focus on the negative things in our lives, the bigger they will become, and the more they'll feel amplified and feel so much bigger than they are. So why not to put your focus on the good things, right? So that those things can be amplified in your life.

Ryan Penny on Keep the Faith. If you're going through a really hard time right now, I just want to let you know there is hope. But when you're right in the middle of the pain, it can be really hard to see that. Darlene Check sings songs to bring people hope and find strength in God.

0: last couple of years, Darlene has experienced her own battle with cancer, but she's in remission. So if you're discouraged by life right now and you think that God doesn't even care, Darlene is going to let you know that even through the toughest times in our life, God's love holds us up.
1: If you feel defeated, overwhelmed by troubles on every side, or if you feel there is no way of escape from the situation you are in, just remember today that God is beside you. Even if you are not strong enough to prevail, He will do what you do not have the human ability to do yourself. Actually, that's the beauty of having faith in God. He is hope to the hopeless in any hopeless situation. I've been in many situations just like you where you feel overwhelmed with the lack of answer. For me, most of the time, it's been with my children, you know, when they've had a bad doctor's report or where they behaved, you know, in ways that are actually disappointing to you as a parent, and you can see them making wrong decisions and it's actually heartbreaking. But, you know, I've learned just over many years to trust in the Lord, to not lean on my own understanding or my own knowledge, but just acknowledge God, and He will make a way. He will make a way. One thing I've learned after all these years is that God is never early with His answer, but also He is never late. We can truly trust Him.
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And Frederick Buechner said, "Your calling is where your deep gladness and the world's deep hunger meet." And a lot of us only ask ourselves one of those questions. We either ask, "What makes me come alive? I'm just going to do that." Well, if you only do that, you just become a narcissistic jerk. Some of us say, "Well, what does the world need?" And that's all we focus our energy on. Well, if you only ask what the world needs, you burn out. Where is my deep gladness, and how can I do that in a way that feeds the world's deep hungers?

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We are right by your side while you go for your dreams. So be encouraged right here from Keep the Faith with Penny. 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

0: 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Oh, that thing that's keeping you from achieving your dreams. It's your weakness. Or is it? Keep the faith with Penny. Lindsay T. Marino is an entrepreneur who built a seven-figure personal income using only social media. And while she was doing that, she was raising three girls at the same time. She's got a lot to write about, and she did. Her book is called Boss Up. She talks about her secret ingredient. It's not always what you might think.
1: The foundation and the one that's extremely, extremely important is being unapologetically yourself. It's being authentic to who you are, who God created you to be, owning the things that you have and owning the things that you don't have. So as far as skills go, women especially tend to value the things that other women have over the ones they have themselves. I was sitting at home with my kids and I thought, oh, when they place these babies in my lap, all the things that I ever wanted professionally are gonna be gone, out the window. I'm not gonna want those things anymore because my babies are gonna be my everything. And when that didn't happen, there was a lot of shame around that for me. And so for me, I really want to peel back the stigma that I think social media perpetuates, that we fall into in social media, believing that there's perfection out there, and realizing that if you could double down on your imperfections, that's actually the thing that's going to connect your audience to you, connect your clients to you, the thing that's going to make them trust you. When I tell people, hey, there's all this great stuff going on in my life, that's all fine and great. But when I say, hey, we're not so different because here's a lot of the bad things that are going on. People have an ability to connect to my story and then trust me.

0: able to be here. I had no idea the first time that I volunteered what the experience would be like. And doing it and being able to hear the stories, the lives that are being touched, the positivity, the encouragement, the prayers, everything. You can just see God at work. And I think really that's what I'm here for. I enjoy seeing God at work. And he does that through KLRC.
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0: You know the old adage, right? If a tree falls in the forest and nobody's around to hear it, does it make a sound? Well, in a similar way, if you communicate with somebody but nobody understands you, have you really communicated? Lisa Bevere is a New York Times bestselling author. In her book, Fiercely Loved, she opens up about this very thing.
1: Saying the truth in love is, I think, one of the most difficult challenges that we have in this day and time. No, I think the idea is that we're just gonna say it, you know, this is truth. But we also need to remember, and again, this gets me in trouble, when I text my husband in all caps, he might think I'm yelling. So I have to be able to watch my tone and say things the way I'd wanna hear it. What I have found, especially if you're living in a household of Italians, is people are often preparing their answer before they aren't even listening to you. So I think it takes it a long distance. So if your grandkids are saying, yeah, but you're not hearing me, one of the best things I think you can do is echo back what they said and then say, what does scripture say? Because we live in a time where opinions have been overlaid over scripture. And we have to decide that we're going to live the truth in love, not just speak it. You know, that's one thing I have learned about my children and my grandkids. They're not going to follow what I say. They're going to follow what I model. Are we going to live for popularity? Are we going to live for influence? And those choices have to be made. Popular means that one day they could all be happy with you, and the next day they could cancel you. But powerful is what influence means. And so if we're people that are in the presence of God, we'll have influence, not only with people, but with our King.
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1: Hey, what's up, y'all? It's Micah Tyler. There's a passage in the Bible that really reminds me of Christian radio. It's a passage I heard all the time growing up, but it wasn't until somebody told me a little detail that I never noticed that really made me change my mind on the whole passage. It's a story of Jesus. He's teaching about the sower and the seed. And the seed would fall into the good soil, and up came a plant. The seed would fall into the rocky ground, and the birds would peck it up. Sometimes it would go a little bit deep, but the ground was too hard, and by the time it came up, the sun would set. We've heard the stories of thorn bush taking it over, and for the longest time I thought about the seed, but at the end of the day the seed is always good. Somebody told me, have you ever thought about the farmer? How crazy would a person walking down your main street right now, throwing seed into the sidewalks, throwing seed onto the concrete, throwing seed into the yards and everywhere in between? You'd think that farmer was completely reckless, but at the end of the day he was relentless. He wanted to see something grow. 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
1: Coming up this Saturday, September 19th, head over to the Grove Food Truck Park for Christian Music Night. 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Also this Saturday, an evening with Amy Grant comes to Ozark Music Hall in Fayetteville. 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
1: Hey, what's up, y'all? It's Micah Tyler. There's a passage in the Bible that really reminds me of Christian radio. It's a passage I heard all the time growing up, but it wasn't until somebody told me a little detail that I never noticed that really made me change my mind on the whole passage. It's a story of Jesus. He's teaching about the sower and the seed, and the seed would fall into the good soil, and up came a plant. The seed would fall into the rocky ground, and the birds would peck it up. Sometimes it would go a little bit deep, but the ground was too hard, and by the time it came up, the sun would set. We've heard the stories of thorn bush taking it over, and for the longest time, I thought about the seed, but at the end of the day, the seed is always good. Somebody told me, have you ever thought about the farmer? How crazy would a person walking down your main street right now, throwing seed into the sidewalks, throwing seed onto the concrete, throwing seed into the yards and everywhere in between? You'd think that farmer was completely reckless, but at the end of the day, he was relentless. He wanted to see something grow. 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For you and me today, if you want to be able to partner with a ministry that is reaching into the backyards of your hometown, this is the place to be. 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God loves people
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1: Being able to be here, I had no idea the first time that I volunteered what the experience would be like. And doing it and being able to hear the stories, the lives that are being touched, the positivity, the encouragement, the prayers, everything. You can just see God at work. And I think really that's what I'm here for. I enjoy seeing God at work. And he does that through KLRC.
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1: Hey, it's Mark from the KLRC Morning Show. You know that neighborhood gas station you've stopped at 100 times? Usually, it's just a routine stop. But this one was different. I ran into my friend Randy. We hadn't seen each other in a while. And as we stood at the pump, I could tell he was carrying something heavy. Randy shared that his brother Dwayne had recently been diagnosed with brain cancer. It was the kind of news that stops you in your tracks. As Dwayne began the long journey of treatments, Randy committed to driving him to every appointment he could. That meant a lot of hours together in Dwayne's pickup truck. And before long, Randy started a routine.
2: So I got in the truck and I heard the country music playing, so I just simply turned it over to KLRC, and every time I would get back in the truck, it would be back on country radio, so I just simply pushed the button and changed it back over to KLRC, and then there were songs that would come on there, and I'd be like, man, just listen to the words of this song and rest in it. One of the songs was Make It Well With My Soul. Because it's not, we're not well, we're hurting, and we would find ourselves just stopping and listening.
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2: This week, we have selected Adara at Stillwell Preschool. 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It's Ross and Becky from the KLRC Morning Show. We were hoping to catch Adara McGee.
3: Yes, this is her.
2: How are you?
3: 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How about you guys?
2: 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We hear that you like to listen to The Positive Difference while you work. Is that true?
3: Yes, we have it playing all the time.
2: Amazing. What's one of your favorite things about your job?
3: There's a lot. I work with 3s, 4s, and kindergarten. So every day is a new day. Aww. I love to seeing the kids come in.
2: That's so sweet. Well, Adara, you are this week's Office of the Week. So I'll be coming by later this week to deliver some Kaya chocolate, Chick-fil-A, and some Joy House coffee.
3: Thank you so much.
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When sleep escapes you, God's word can bring you peace. Psalm 127, verse 2 reminds us, God gives his beloved sleep. If you are having trouble finding rest, remember you are his beloved, and he's promised sleep will be yours. 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
1: Hey, what's up, y'all? It's Micah Tyler. There's a passage in the Bible that really reminds me of Christian radio. It's a passage I heard all the time growing up, but it wasn't until somebody told me a little detail that I never noticed that really made me change my mind on the whole passage. It's a story of Jesus. He's teaching about the sower and the seed, and the seed would fall into the good soil, and up came a plant. The seed would fall into the rocky ground, and the birds would peck it up. Sometimes it would go a little bit deep, but the ground was too hard, and by the time it came up, the sun would zap. We've heard the stories of thorn bush taking it over, and for the longest time I thought about the seed, but at the end of the day the seed is always good. Somebody told me, have you ever thought about the farmer? How crazy would a person walking down your main street right now, throwing seed into the sidewalks, throwing seed onto the concrete, throwing seed into the yards and everywhere in between? You'd think that farmer was completely reckless, but at the end of the day he was relentless. He wanted to see something grow. 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For you and me today, if you want to be able to partner with a ministry that is reaching into the backyards of your hometown, this is the place to be. 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
1: Coming up this Saturday, September 19th, head over to the Grove Food Truck Park for Christian Music Night. 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Also, this Saturday, an evening with Amy Grant comes to Ozark Music Hall in Fayetteville. 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

0: in northwest Arkansas and 40% in the River Valley. A slight chance of rain on Thursday with highs in the upper 90s to triple digits. Next week, though, highs in the 80s with some cooler weather moving in, so something to look forward to. That's the forecast from your Weather Authority team. I'm KWA Chief Meteorologist Dan Scoff on 90.9 KLRC.
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0: Watson. Canfield is here. Good morning.
1: Glad to be back. Yay. Hi, guys.
0: So she was here right around Father's Day. Mm-hmm. We were talking dad stuff.
2: Yes.
0: And we're like, hey, would you come back? Because we know you've got a lot of wisdom in there.
2: So much.
0: About all kinds of stuff, relationships. So, and by the way, she also has a podcast. Mm-hmm. Remind us the name of the podcast.
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0: The Dad Whisper Podcast. So if you want to check that out. First of all, you had shared this with us, and I was like, we should share this with our family. You have a really interesting relationship journey, especially mm-hmm. when it comes to singleness and then marriage. Tell us a little bit about that.
1: Well, I did not get married till I was 60, first time, and it was during COVID. Okay, wow. So let's just make something that's already unusual even more unusual, where we invited 425 to our wedding, and only 25 could literally in Oregon come into the building.
0: Wow.
1: I shed lots of tears over that. Like, I've waited for this. God, what are you doing?
2: Yeah.
1: But when it comes to singleness, I have most of my friends beat when it comes to trusting God over the long haul. To have waited that long, and I married a widower. And I can honestly tell you that I look back now and say all those years where I thought, why is no one choosing me and what's wrong with me? The way I would say it is, why can't I hold a man's gaze? Mm-hmm. He seems to look right past me and move on. Mm-hmm. And I now look back and know that I know God was waiting and he was preparing me to step into some really big shoes. And now our 20th grandbaby is on the way. And this is in 6 years. So when I say big shoes, big family, God was preparing me because he knew the story he was writing that I wish now I had trusted him more. And I did at times and then I didn't at times.
0: Yeah, that's real. I think all of us, whatever it might be, in trusting God, we have those waves where like, okay, I'm feeling it. And then there are other times where like, I'm not so sure.
1: Totally.
0: This is hard. I wouldn't choose this for my own story.
3: Man, and 60 years of singleness. Like, I am sure you've got a lot of advice up your sleeve. So in that season of singleness, like, what would you point to if it's scripture or anything like that to just say, hey, this is really what helped me in this season of singleness?
1: That's a great question, Ross. You know, I think first of all, we know that the father of lies embeds those lies in the places where we have wounds. And I think so often in our culture, especially Christian culture, a wound that we may not even know we have is that the enemy wants to lie to us and say, you aren't good enough to be chosen. You aren't worthy of being chosen. There's something wrong with you. So I'd say first thing is lean into trusted friends, lean into the word that says God's timing is perfect. You're not in control of your own life, but believing lies about our singleness and about who we are is the place we've got to start, because those are lies. We are not in control. God is in control. His timing is perfect. He will arrange the marriage, the relationship, if we lean into his timing above our own. So first thing I would say is don't believe the lies that you are not worthy of being chosen.
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1: Good morning, everyone. This is your weather forecast for Wednesday. It's going to be another hot one. Temperatures right around 100 degrees in northwest Arkansas, hitting the 102 mark in the River Valley, which should be record-breaking. Shower and storm activity will be on the increase this afternoon into the early evening, 30% in northwest Arkansas and 40% in the River Valley. A slight chance of rain on Thursday with highs in the upper 90s to triple digits. Next week, though, highs in the 80s with some cooler weather moving in, so something to look forward to. That's the forecast from your Weather Authority team. I'm KWA Chief Meteorologist Dan Scoff on 90.9 KLRC.
2: Hey, it's Mark from the KLRC Morning Show. You know that neighborhood gas station you've stopped at 100 times? Usually, it's just a routine stop, but this one was different. I ran into my friend Randy. We hadn't seen each other in a while. And as we stood at the pump, I could tell he was carrying something heavy. Randy shared that his brother Dwayne had recently been diagnosed with brain cancer. It was the kind of news that stops you in your tracks. As Dwayne began the long journey of treatments, Randy committed to driving him to every appointment he could. That meant a lot of hours together in Dwayne's pickup truck. And before long, Randy started a routine.
3: So I got in the truck and I heard the country music playing, so I just simply turned it over to KLRC, and every time I would get back in the truck, it would be back on country radio, so I just simply pushed the button and changed it back over to KLRC, and then there was songs that would come on there, and I'd be like, man, just listen to the words of this song and rest in it. One of the songs was Make It Well With My Soul. Because it's not, we're not well, we're hurting, and we would find ourselves just stopping and listening.
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0: Flashback. Dr. Michelle's been hanging out. We're talking relationships. And if you're in a season of singleness, like, how do you navigate that? Well, that first tip you gave us was don't buy the lie that you're not worthy to be chosen. What's tip number two?
1: Number two, I would say hone the gifts God has given you in the time that you're waiting for God to lead you to the forever person he has. Because when you find another person whose vision lines up with yours, it's so much easier. Like here I had, you know, now 16 years in a fathering space as a woman, right? Fathers of daughters is my lane. And then God led me to marry the man who wrote the foreword to my first book.
2: What?
1: In 2014, his name, you guys, is on the cover.
3: Wow.
1: What?
3: That's amazing.
1: I knew his wife. I would have never known that then God was weaving together a story like this. And I've always had very clear boundaries with men. So it wasn't that I would have ever envisioned anything beyond a friendship. But God knew that that was going to be my husband day, right? Above board relationship. But our lane that each of us were called to by God, our visions lined up, our lanes were parallel. And I've seen so many people make the mistake of kind of saying, oh, this one has a lot of potential. I think we can work with this.
3: Yeah.
1: I'm like, no. You want to wait for a man or a woman who is following Jesus like you are. He's running or she's running in the same direction as you. There's already an established rhythm with the Lord. There's already community around that person. They're not starting it with you. Guys, marriage is hard enough. Don't do that.
2: Yes.
1: Mm. Becky likes being blunt. I like this.
4: Run like it is.
1: Run away.
4: Red flag. Abort, abort.
1: Yes. We've got to listen to people that are saying red flag, rather than you just don't know them. Because I did that for a couple years, actually. 28 to 30 dated a guy where I'm like, my mom and my dad, you know, were trying to turn me in another direction.
3: Run.
1: And I really honestly ran more toward him.
2: Yeah.
1: It felt like West Side Story. Like, you don't know him like I don't.
2: Yeah.
1: I do, and I love him, and he loves the Lord. And I'm like, yeah, but his brokenness was really toxic. And I wanted to fight for something that now I did finally listen. But I would say I wish I'd listened sooner. Mm-hmm. So the four of us are saying, listen to those around you and look for a man or a woman who is running in the direction of Jesus like you are.
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2: Good morning, everyone. This is your weather forecast for Wednesday. It's going to be another hot one. Temperatures right around 100 degrees in northwest Arkansas, hitting the 102 mark in the River Valley, which should be record-breaking. Shower and storm activity will be on the increase this afternoon into the early evening, 30% in northwest Arkansas and 40% in the River Valley. A slight chance of rain on Thursday with highs in the upper 90s to triple digits. Next week, though, highs in the 80s with some cooler weather moving in, so something to look forward to. That's the forecast from your Weather Authority team. I'm KWA Chief Meteorologist Dan Scoff on 90.9 KLRC.
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0: joining us around the breakfast table this morning, our friend Dr. Michelle Canfield Watson. We've been talking relationships, singleness, seasons of waiting, longing.
1: I really love how you said, you know, embrace the gifts the Lord has given you, like as you're waiting, because I have so many friends who are incredible God-fearing women who are, you know, answering their calling and running in their own lane. And they have that sense of like, maybe this isn't my story. Similar to what you were sharing off the air, you know, this is not for me. This is not the story the Lord has for me to be married or what have you. So what piece of advice would you look back at your, you know, 30, 40, 50-year-old self and say, if there was like a one-liner for a woman in that season right now, what would you tell them to help give them encouragement or hope or
0: whatever? Yeah, because I think singleness is different for guys and women, right? There may even be a craving for a relationship, but it feels different, I think. Mm.
2: You said give one line. I'll give a scripture verse, which is Psalm 38:9, one of my favorites. All my longings lie open before you, O Lord. Mm. It is so hard to have an open longing because it hurts more.
1: Yeah.
2: And I'm saying, let yourself feel the longing, because scripture also says, Psalm 42, as the deer pants for water, so my soul longs after you, O Lord. Is that longing is meant to be met in Jesus, in an intimate relationship with one who gave his life for you. And we all want a man that, as women, that will give his life for us.
1: Absolutely.
2: Jesus is like, I'm that man. I'm that one. And falling in love with Jesus in the longing is honestly so much of what I had to practice for so many years that made it easier than to trust giving my heart to a man.
1: Sure.
2: And so I know that may sound like a pat answer, fall in love with Jesus. But for real, it means with tears pouring down my cheeks, I'm leaning into that truth. I'm sometimes beating my fists on a pillow, crying, where are you, God? Why don't you love me enough to give me this answer to my prayers? You've given her this answer for a husband. You've given her this answer for a baby. I'm aging here. Do you not see I'm dying on the vine? I would tell him. He's like, I know. I'm doing something. Just trust me. Sure. Trust me in the dark. Why does scripture so often say that? I mean, Isaiah 50, 10 and 11 says, let him or her who walks in the dark trust in the name of the Lord and rely on his or her God. But now all of you who light your own fires, okay, tell me, guys, is that applied to dating? I'm going to go figure. I'm going to put myself right in front of this one. He or she'll see me. Now he'll want me. Or I'm going to reach out and stalk on social media. No, don't light your own fires. Because guess what God says in that passage? He's like, go ahead. But if you do that, you're going to lie down in torment.
1: Wow.
2: Which is where we see a lot of people, even post-marriage. This is not a healthy marriage. Mm-hmm. So waiting on God to arrange it, we want to encourage you today.
1: Yeah.
2: Hang in there. God's writing a story that's beautiful.
3: I'm glad nobody in my generation would ever stalk anybody on social media.
2: It's a hypothetical.
0: Right. Asking for friends in other generations.
3: Yes, of course.
0: Oh, that is so good. Dr. Michelle, thank you. That's so good. Hey, really quick before we let you go, you have a website too that's a great resource if people want to just follow up and just learn a little more about you. What's the best way to find you online?
2: DrMichelleWatson.com. So that was before the Canfield. Yes. So I kept it. DrMichelleWatson.com. Okay. You can reach out. I do a lot of coaching, telehealth around the country. I've been in private practice as a clinician for 30 years, which simply means I'm old and seasoned. Can we go with seasoned?
1: I love that word. Yes.
2: You know, and it really is such a joy and an honor for me to walk with people in their real stuff and watch how they come alive. And that's part of my own story of healing. As well.
0: Well, you gave us some great coaching today. Thank you.
3: Yes.
2: Great to join you all. Thanks for having me back.
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0: 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Morning. It is 6:02. It's Mark, Becky, and Ross. We've got three things for you to know as you get ready to start your day today. So some good news for Arkansas families. Arkansas Children's Hospital has jumped from 6th to 2nd place in the U.S. News World Report's latest regional rankings of the best children's hospitals in the Southeast.
1: Amazing.
0: That's pretty cool.
1: Yeah.
0: The Little Rock-based hospital, which also, of course, has a campus here in Northwest Arkansas, tied for 2nd place alongside Duke's Children's Hospital and Vanderbilt's.
1: Wow.
0: I mean, those are big names. Mm. Hello. The rankings are based on clinical outcomes, patient safety, infection prevention, staffing across multiple specialties. So shout out to Children's.
1: And seriously, something not listed, like customer service at Children's here, they are top notch.
0: Hmm. No, it's amazing. We've had a couple of visits with our kids over the years.
1: Yeah.
0: And like the way they just handle, especially kids.
1: Yes.
0: Unbelievable.
1: They take care of you so well.
0: Yeah.
1: And if you're looking for your people, you know, fall's a good time to reset. What does this year look like? If you have littles in school, it's a good chance to, like, get yourself out there and see what else is available. So tomorrow, there's a perfect chance to find your people at the Rogers Public Library. It's hosting a Join a Club crawl from 4 to 6 p.m., and it's part of Welcoming Week here in NWA. The free event brings together clubs and community groups from across the region so you can meet organizers, ask questions, and find your next favorite hobby or cause. This year's theme is The Places We Share, celebrating all the spaces across Northwest Arkansas where neighbors come together.
2: All right. I actually really like that idea.
1: Isn't it fun?
2: There's something so cool about just becoming a part of a community or a community of people who have hobbies that are different than yours, and learning that from people who really know it.
1: Yeah.
2: It's pretty cool.
1: I feel like only in Northwest Arkansas, and maybe I'm biased, but can you come to a space where there are so many opportunities to get connected?
0: Oh, yeah.
1: Like, there's no reason not
0: to. And a lot of them are like hidden gems that you wouldn't otherwise know about.
1: Exactly.
0: So, that's really cool.
2: And the Centerton local nonprofit Meant for More's goal is to help families save thousands of dollars on dental care for families without insurance. This new partnership between the nonprofit and the Boys and Girls Club is expected to help nearly 200 children's in Rogers School. Children can receive dental exams, cleanings, or other services free of charge. 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Transportation can be difficult for working parents, but the Boys and Girls Clubs helps by taking

0: the wheel. They will be transporting the children from Rogers School to the clinic and back.
1: Wow.
2: Helping out with transportation.
1: That's really
0: cool. Yeah, all
1: that's
0: the huge things.
2: Okay, that's a little bit of what's going on this morning. Your forecast is next.
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4: Good morning, everyone. This is your weather forecast for Wednesday. It's going to be another hot one. Temperatures right around 100 degrees in northwest Arkansas, hitting the 102 mark in the River Valley, which should be record-breaking. Shower and storm activity will be on the increase this afternoon into the early evening, 30% in northwest Arkansas and 40% in the River Valley. A slight chance of rain on Thursday with highs in the upper 90s to triple digits. Next week, though, highs in the 80s with some cooler weather moving in, so something to look forward to. That's the forecast from your Weather Authority team. I'm KWA Chief Meteorologist Dan Scoff on 90.9 KLRC.
1: And in northwest Arkansas, that temperature is 77 degrees, Tahlequah 76, and in the River Valley sitting at 81.
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0: 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Good morning. It is 6:14 with Mark, Becky, Ross. No Chaplain Justin today.
1: No.
0: He's got the day off today.
1: Mm-hmm.
0: But Boomer Sherry's going to join us next hour.
1: Fun times.
0: She is going to join in. We'll do a little battle of generations. I'll do my best Chaplain Justin fill in.
1: I don't think there is a fill in for no, Chaplain Justin.
0: There's only one.
2: Chaplain Mark only just one. Doesn't have the same ring to it.
0: Or the same wisdom. Or
1: the dry sarcasm.
0: Just chill. Yes, exactly. But so I won't play, but Ross will. She's jumping back in after having to sit out for a little while.
2: Yeah, it's going to be real fun. I'm excited about my questions.
0: Yeah. We'll see who could score some points and win the Battle of Generations. Speaking of scoring points,
1: mm-hmm.
0: this is a good day. It's only 6 o'clock in the morning, and Ross and I already have bonus points.
2: This is about the hair.
0: Yes. So Becky walked in.
2: Mm-hmm.
0: Both of us happened to notice, hey, look at the hair today. Look at that.
1: It's just straight rather than curled. And both Mark and Ross were like, hey, did you do something different? I was like, oh, look, I feel so seen. Now let's see if my husband notices.
0: Yeah, there we go.
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0: 90.9 KLRC. That's We the Kingdoms. Rescue me on the positive difference.
1: And the forecast for today, we can expect those temperatures to reach the 100s and maybe hit a record in the River Valley, hitting 102. There's also a 30% chance of shower and storms this afternoon into the evening. And currently in Lincoln, we're sitting at 77 degrees.
2: And I'll be taking a look at the traffic map all morning long. So if you see anything on the roads, you can report it at 800-909-5572.
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0: 90.9 KLRC morning, 627 with Mark, Becky, Ross. Do you guys remember, I think it was last spring when the whole thing in Iran had just kind of started and two American pilots had been shot down.
1: Yes.
0: One of them is speaking out for the first time.
1: Wow.
0: I saw a clip of it. What this guy's faith blew me away.
2: I'll tell you about it more.
0: Coming up, our positive difference story of the day.

0: 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That is brand new music from Seth Schleter. It's called All In.
1: Ready for some good news?
2: We are too.
1: Here's your positive difference story of the day.
0: All right, so over the weekend, I saw this. I think it was from 60 Minutes. They did an interview with, they just called him Bravo to protect his name.
3: Yep.
0: He was one of the two pilots who was shot down in enemy territory like 6 months ago, somewhere around there. And it's a miracle he's alive for a lot of reasons. One, the parachute was damaged.
3: Wow.
0: So he hit the ground, they estimate at 70 to 100 miles.
4: Oh, no.
0: On top of that, so now he's got broken back. He's got a broken shoulder, sprained ankle. Yeah, he shouldn't be alive.
3: Right. Mm-hmm.
0: He's in a valley. He had to crawl up a 7,000-foot ravine.
4: Are you serious?
3: With a broken back.
0: With a broken back. And he's able to find a place to hide out. And he's able to send a message, which he said, three things. Number one, God is good.
3: Mm.
0: I'm alive.
3: Mm-hmm.
0: And I'm hurt.
3: Mm-hmm.
0: Mm. And then the military did the, like, all in. I think they said there were 5,000 people involved in the operation. 92 people that they sent in to try to go after him.
3: Yeah.
0: And they got him and they rescued him. Here's what he told 60 Minutes.
5: I don't have this story without faith. I'm not saying faith is replacement for training, but instead it is a boon to training. Training helps us understand what we do, but faith is the backstop of all of my actions during my time in Iran and the way that guides what I do day in and day out.
0: Mm.
3: Amen.
4: That's really good.
3: It is.
0: Wow. I mean, to be in that place that probably feels super terrifying and maybe even my chances here are not great.
3: Right.
0: And to say, okay, God, if there's anybody who can rescue me here.
3: It's you.
0: It's you.
3: Absolutely.
0: That is our positive difference story of the day.

0: 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Morning. It's Mark, Becky, Ross. I know we can't hold him to it, but Dan Scoff says it might be a high in the 80s next week.
1: Mm-hmm.
0: Maybe.
1: Mm-hmm. Maybe.
2: Like all of next week?
0: At least at some point, he said. Maybe.
2: What?
1: I mean, I'm actually going to go biking.
2: Yeah.
0: Go on a little walk in the evening.
2: Just go outside.
1: I will say I did put butter out on my porch yesterday for it to melt, you know?
2: Yeah, you did.
1: It didn't like soften as fast as I was and as fast as it did like a month ago. So things are changing.
0: All right, we're starting to get a little break. Yes. Although we're going to almost triple digits again today.
1: Yes, and in the River Valley, they're hitting a record of 102.
0: Okay, all right. Hot one today.
2: Yeah, seriously. But before I even get into traffic, I just want to just put it on the record that this is how Becky measures the temperature outside, how fast
0: butter
2: melts.
0: Will melt.
2: So
0: exactly.
2: I just want that True. To be on everybody's mind this
0: scale.
2: Morning. And I also am taking a look at the traffic map and everything is moving right along this morning.
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1: It's Brandon Lake with the author on 90.9 KLRC, about 10 minutes before 7. Shout out to Dr. Michelle for dropping some knowledge on us yesterday.
2: So much. Mm-hmm. So good.
1: She is so wise.
2: Mm-hmm.
1: We were talking about singleness and longings and waiting. And there's one thing to hear it from just anybody and, you know, okay, well, that's true. Yes. It's another thing for somebody who's like, hey, I waited until I was 60.
2: Yes, you did.
1: I trusted God, not perfectly, but for decades and realized, okay, she can say this with a different level of just credibility.
2: She's been there.
3: Yeah.
2: Oh, done that. Like not just talking it, but walking the walk.
1: Yeah. And really good stuff.
2: Mm-hmm.
1: It was actually, even for me, it was helpful as a dad.
2: Yeah.
1: I would love for my kids to experience marriage if that's what God has in their story for them. Mm-hmm. And it's really easy to have this thing in you. It's like, oh, okay, God, let's speed up the story here.
2: Right.
1: Instead of, no, I'm like, no, you're the author.
2: Mm-hmm.
1: You write the story however you want to write it. And then we got to do a little bonus conversation.
2: My favorite. Because we talk about the real stuff.
3: Uh-huh.
2: No fluff.
1: Every once in a while, we have one of these candid conversations that we can't necessarily have on the radio with little ears listening, you know, in the middle of the morning. And so we started the record button and we were like, okay, let's talk about the other stuff that comes with singleness.
2: Mm-hmm.
1: Like, what do you do with all those desires?
2: Mm-hmm.
1: And she wasn't messing around with
2: that. She wasn't. You have some good nuggets.
1: Mm-hmm. And Ross, I appreciated your perspective of somebody who's younger of just like, hey, this is what I'm seeing in my generation.
3: Yeah.
1: Of, because she even asked the question, is like, is anybody waiting?
2: Yeah.
3: Mm-hmm.
1: And like, okay, well, wait a minute. There are some, but there are a lot that aren't.
2: Right.
3: Yep.
1: And so how do you do, like, what do you do with all that?
2: Exactly.
3: Yeah, so it was good. A great conversation.
1: Yeah.
3: She's very wise.
1: We won't give you the full answer, but it involves a punching bag. So you might want to check it out on the KLRC Morning Show podcast.
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0: 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We're getting ready for a little battle of generations in about 10 minutes. First, quick check on your drive-in this morning.
1: And right now, everything is moving right along. No major slowdowns have been reported across the area.
0: Okay. It's Mark, Becky, Ross. We've got three things for you to know as you get ready to start your day today. Good news for Arkansas families. Arkansas Children's Hospital jumping up from number 6 to 2nd place.
2: Woot.
0: In the U.S. News & World Report, latest regional rankings for best children's hospitals in the Southeast.
2: Come on.
1: That's amazing.
0: Now, this is pretty cool, which, of course, is Little Rock-based, but has a Northwest Arkansas campus, so they kind of put it all in together. Mm-hmm. Tied for second place alongside Duke's Children's Hospital and Vanderbilt's Monroe Carell Jr. Children's
2: That's
0: Hospital.
2: Impressive.
0: Like, those are...
2: Wow. Those are top notch.
0: Big name school. Yeah. Wow. The rankings are based on clinical outcomes, patient safety, infection prevention, staffing across.

0: This year's theme is The Places We Share, celebrating all the spaces across Northwest Arkansas where neighbors come together. So fun.
1: That is really, really fun.
2: Cool idea.
1: Yes. Yeah.
2: And there's so many great things to do around here. And if you've just moved here, you're like, where do you even begin?
1: Mm-hmm. So, yeah, awesome. It's true. And like, there's so much fun to be had in a hobby, but like doing it with other people and actually creating relationships within a hobby, it sounds like this event is setting it off right, where you get to actually meet everybody before you jump into the hobby.
0: Yeah.
1: Sounds really,
2: really
1: cool.
2: Good idea.
1: And I love this too. Fayetteville Parks and Rec, they have several ribbon cuttings coming up this fall. The first one, Bryce Davis Park, will celebrate its $1 million upgrade on September 24th, including new shade areas, new picnic tables, and a improved dog park. Walker Park will also celebrate its major renovation on October 18th with new sport fields, new pickleball courts, and sand volleyball courts. Like, all of those are really awesome. They also have more coming up. And then also on November 1st, Fayetteville's going to be celebrating the opening of a new 58-acre Underwood Park, which is pretty awesome. 58 acres.
2: Wow.
1: Jeez.
2: That is massive.
0: I don't know that we're going to be able to. I'm going to have to start this, like, park passport.
1: Right? Yes.
0: Northwest Arkansas.
2: All right, which one are we checking out now?
1: And right? There's already a lot of great parks in Fayetteville.
0: Mm-hmm. So grateful.
1: Some cool golf courses. I'll say it.
2: All right. That's a little bit of what's going on. And some good news. If we can get through the next few days weather-wise, details with Dan are next.
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4: Good morning, everyone. This is your weather forecast for Wednesday. It's going to be another hot one. Temperatures right around 100 degrees in Northwest Arkansas, hitting the 102 mark in the River Valley, which should be record-breaking. Shower and storm activity will be on the increase this afternoon into the early evening, 30% in Northwest Arkansas and 40% in the River Valley. A slight chance of rain on Thursday with highs in the upper 90s to triple digits. Next week, though, highs in the 80s with some cooler weather moving in, so something to look forward to. That's the forecast from your Weather Authority team. I'm KWA Chief Meteorologist Dan Scoff on 90.9 KLRC.
0: Thanks so much, Dan. And in Northwest Arkansas, that temperature is 73 degrees, Tahlequah 75, and in the River Valley sitting at 82.
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0: 90.9 KLRC Wednesday morning. Everybody up for a little battle of generations?
1: Let's do it. We are here. Let's go.
0: So I'm supposed to be sitting out today, which I am, kind of. We have no Chaplain Justin today. Aww. So I'm going to do my best to channel my inner chaplain-y arc today. And at least try keep score and keep the peace. But I'm sitting out from the game. Of course, Becky will rep the millennials.
2: Yes, I will.
0: Mr. Z himself doesn't actually have to sit out this time.
3: I know.
0: How does that feel?
3: You know what? I was taking it easy on you guys the first couple of weeks. Okay. I'm here to bring my A game.
0: Oh, okay. All right.
3: Like I said, just really trying to be kind and loving and give you guys a chance.
0: Okay. So Ross is going to rep Gen Z. And our very own queen of customer service here at the radio station, Sherry. Good morning.
4: Good morning. Yay. And I can't wait to play against Ross.
3: Yes.
0: This is your first time, probably. Yes, for this season. Ross has been sitting out so much.
1: Sherry.
0: All right, Sherry always wears a great hat. What is this?
4: Well, you know, when you go on family vacation in Branson, you have to go to the different attractions.
0: Right.
4: And so Titanic was one of them, so I have a little captain's hat.
0: A little captain's hat today for the queen.
3: Are you the captain now?
4: Well, we'll see after this game.
0: Let's put Sherry and the boomers in the hot seat first.
4: Okay.
0: Feeling hot. All right, your first question is from Becky, but this is something the millennials would be more apt to know. What was the name of the popular clothing retailer known for its casual, surf-inspired styles?
4: Well, it's not Gap.
0: You want some options?
4: Yes.
0: All right. Option number one, Gap.
4: Oh. You know, when I've been confident before.
0: Okay. All right. Option number two, Hollister, Abercrombie & Fitch, or H&M?
4: Well, I wish everybody could see my face. I'm just like stumped. And of course, I have not. No, the only one I have shopped at is Gap.
0: Casual surf inspired style.
3: I also like to shop at Gap Kids.
4: There you go.
2: Ross. Or the Baby Gap when the shirt's like a little too small.
4: Okay, so I'm trying to think of like polo shirts, little top, the Sperry. Whatever those shoes were, boat shoes.
0: Oh yeah, sure.
4: I was not thinking any of these.
0: Okay.
4: What is H&M?
0: So Gap, Hollister,
4: sounds scary.
0: Abercrombie & Fitch, or H&M.
4: Okay, I'm gonna go with Gap.
0: Okay.
4: Since I was so confident that it was not. That was
0: the, you're just okay, locking it.
3: That
0: back
3: was
0: in
3: the one that you said it's absolutely
4: I know,
3: not.
4: Yeah. But you know, I've been wrong before.
3: Oh,
4: when
3: how
4: I've done
3: the
4: that
3: tables have turned, Sherry.
0: All right. And you would still be wrong.
3: It's Hollister.
0: It's Hollister.
4: Yeah, oh my word.
0: Question number two.
4: Okay.
0: All right. That means that millennials are on the board.
4: Oh, man.
0: All right. Question number two from Ross. So something Gen Zers would know.
4: Yep.
0: In the game Clash of Clans, which of these is not a form of currency in the game?
4: Oh.
0: Gold, silver, gems, or dark elixir?
4: Clash of... What's the game?
0: Clash of Clans.
4: I have not played this. Clans.
2: I've never heard of it either, sure.
4: I would think elixir.
3: All the Gen Zers love Clash of Clans.
4: And maybe one boomer has ever heard of it.
3: Yeah.
2: And that one is not.
0: And they are not in this room.
4: No, they are not. I'm going to go with gold.
0: Okay. Locking that in?
4: Yeah.
0: The correct answer is silver.
3: I'm sorry, Sherry.
0: All right, that means Gen Z is on the board.
3: Ooh.
0: Speaking of Gen Z, we're going to put, not you, but we'll put the millennials in the hot seat in next.
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1: 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That is Micah Tyler, perfectly on the positive difference.
2: In the forecast for today, we are going to reach those 100s yet again, but there is a 30% chance of showers and storms this afternoon into this evening. And currently in Tawnytown, that temperature is 77 degrees.
0: And I'm taking a look at the traffic map too, and there is a little bit of a slowdown on I-49 northbound in Bentonville right at exit 86 this morning.
3: Hey, what's up, y'all? It's Micah Tyler. There's a passage in the Bible that really reminds me of Christian radio. It's a passage I heard all the time growing up, but it wasn't until somebody told me a little detail that I never noticed that really made me change my mind on the whole passage. It's a story of Jesus. He's teaching about the sower and the seed, and the seed would fall into the good soil, and up came a plant. The seed would fall into the rocky ground, and the birds would peck it up. Sometimes it would go a little bit deep, but the ground was too hard, and by the time it came up, the sun would zap. You've heard the stories of Thornbush taking it over, and for the longest time I thought about the seed, but at the end of the day, the seed is always good. Somebody told me, have you ever thought about the farmer? How crazy would a person walking down your main street right now, throwing seed into the sidewalks, throwing seed onto the concrete, throwing seed into the yards and everywhere in between? You'd think that farmer was completely reckless, but at the end of the day, he was relentless. He wanted to see something grow. 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God loves people like
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0: 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Morning. It's Mark. I'm stepping in for Chaplain Justin, who couldn't be here today. So, which worked out okay because I had to sit out this week after losing last week. He is not sitting out. Our own Gen Zer himself, Ross, is playing the game. He's got a point so far. Sherry, our queen of customer service, may not have a point, but she's looking quite dapper with the captain's hat today. That's impressive. And of course, Becky, repping the millennials on the board too. You ready to jump in the hot seat?
1: Yes, I'm here.
0: All right, your question from Sherry. So this is something the boomers would be more apt to know. If she stumps you, the boomers get on the board.
1: Okay.
2: Hopefully.
0: Jerry Lewis plays in this 1960 movie adaptation of Cinderella called Cinderfella. See what they did there? One of the most iconic scenes is when he makes his grand entrance into the ballroom dance, walking down 63 steps to meet his Princess Charming to music from the orchestra.
3: And Sherry's dancing it out right now.
2: So funny.
0: What is the name of the orchestra?
4: Ooh.
1: Yeah, I have no idea.
0: All right, your options are Count Basie Orchestra. Did I say that right?
2: Count Basie
0: Orchestra. Thank you. Duke Ellington Orchestra, Benny Goodman Orchestra, or Glenn Miller Orchestra?
1: The second one.
0: Duke Ellington?
1: Uh-huh.
0: Well, you feel pretty confident about that.
1: Yeah.
0: Okay. That is incorrect. It was the
2: Count Basie
0: Orchestra.
1: Wow. Mm-hmm.
0: That means we're all tied up. The boomers are now on the board.
1: Woo-hoo. Okay.
0: Okay. Here's a question from Mr. Z.
4: You're not going to get this one.
1: Thank you for the confidence,
4: You're
1: Ross.
0: This is something that Gen Zers, or at least Ross, would be more up to know. This famous photo blew up on the internet of a creature the world calls blobfish.
4: Have you heard of the blobfish?
0: I do actually kind of remember hearing about this.
4: Mm-hmm.
0: The fish was brought up during a research expedition near New Zealand. What was the specimen nicknamed when it was brought up?
4: So the internet kind of gave it the name blobfish, but when it was first brought up, it had another name.
1: Okay.
0: Okay.
1: The options.
0: Your options are Mr. Blobby, C-328, Specimen Sterling, or Opal.
1: Yeah, the first one just sounds like Ross.
0: Mr. Blobby.
4: No, my name's Mr. Z, not Mr. Blobby.
1: The second one sounds like he's trying to give it a Star Wars name.
0: C-328?
1: Yes. And what were the last two?
0: Specimen Sterling or Opal. This is for the lead.
4: All comes down to this.
1: Let's go with Specimen Sterling.
0: All right. Locking it in. It was Mr. Blobby.
1: Yes!
4: Somebody had the mind of Ross and named it Mr. Blobby because I totally Blobby too.
1: I am in disbelief.
0: All right. That means Ross takes the lead and is going to head into the hot seat for round three. Coming up.
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1: When the quiet gets loud,
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1: with the God who is your peace.
2: The Lord gives strength to his people. 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
1: 90.9 KLRC with Matthew West. And back to Jesus. Morning, 7:40. Update on the drive-in this morning.
2: Right now, we just had an accident show up on I-49 northbound right at the Wagon Wheel Road exit, so we'll keep an eye out on that all morning long.
3: Happy birthday!

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1: It's okay. I almost poked myself in the eye with my pen. It's fine. No.
0: Becky takes these dance parties a little seriously. All right. It's Wednesday, September 16th. Time for the Marketplace Grill birthday bash.
1: Happy third birthday to Eliana Helms in Langley.
0: And Isaac Cook celebrating Rogers.
2: Alexa Timken turning 22 in Siloam Springs.
1: Max Michelson is turning 5 in Elm Springs.
0: And Shaylee Roberts, happy 15th in Jay.
2: Megan has a birthday in Farmington. Happy birthday, Megan.
1: Barrett Beam is turning 8 in Lowell.
0: And Ronald Walker celebrates in Springdale.
2: And James is turning the wise and handsome in Springdale today.
1: Charity Booth is turning 53 in Springdale.
0: And Summer Simmons, happy birthday as well in Colcord, Oklahoma. All right, the randomizer has picked out a winner for us this morning. Let's see if we can get a hold of somebody.
3: Hello.
0: Hi, good morning. It's Mark, Becky, and Ross from KLRC Radio. We were hoping to catch Max this morning.
3: Oh, he is inside, and I'm outside feeding pigs.
0: Oh. Well, hey, that's important.
3: Yes.
0: Will you tell him happy birthday for us?
3: For sure, I will. Thank you.
1: You're welcome. He's also the winner of the Marketplace Grill Birthday Bash, so we will get a certificate in the mail for him, all right?
3: Oh, great. Thank you so much.
1: Have a great day and have fun feeding the hogs.
3: All right. Thanks.
1: Bye.
3: Bye.
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1: This week, we have selected Adara at Stillwell Preschool, and Adara says that they love listening to The Positive Difference while they work because it just makes supporting the children and the families that they do every day a little bit brighter. 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
6: Hello.
1: Good morning. It's Ross and Becky from the KLRC Morning Show. We were hoping to catch Adara McGee.
6: Yes, this is her.
1: How are you?
6: Good. 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
1: Good. We hear that you like to listen to The Positive Difference while you work. Is that true?
6: Yes, we have it playing all the time.
1: Amazing. What's one of your favorite things about your job?
6: There's a lot. I work with 3s, 4s, and kindergarten. So every day's a new day. Aww. I love to see the kids come in.
1: That's so sweet. Well, Adara, you are this week's Office of the Week, so I'll be coming by later this week to deliver some Kaya chocolate, Chick-fil-A, and some Joy House coffee.
6: Thank you so much.
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0: 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It's Wednesday, so we're doing a little battle of generations. Pretty good battle going on here today.
1: And who's winning, Mark?
0: We'll get to that in a moment.
1: Oh, okay. We can wait.
0: Noah Chaplin Justin today. He's got the day off today. So since I had to sit out anyways, I'm jumping in and doing my best to keep score. And yes, Mr. Z is in the lead.
2: Ooh. Wow.
1: Let's go.
2: Nope.
1: It's okay, Becky. I know I stumped you with the blobfish question, but you're okay. Whatever. We'll get over this,
2: it's
1: okay?
2: It's only because I'm sick.
0: I would have thought only Mr. Z would come up with a name like
2: right?
0: Mr. Blobby.
2: Who does that?
0: All right, so 2 points for Mr. Z, one for the millennials, and one for our good friend Sherry, who's here, repping the boomers. All right, Ross, let's put you in the hot seat.
3: Caliente.
0: All right, your first question's from Sherry.
1: Okay.
0: So if she stumps you on this, you guys will be tied. Otherwise, you take a pretty commanding lead. Ernest
2: Borgnine.
0: That.
2: You could have pronounced.
0: Thank you.
2: I should have just.
0: Ernest Borgnine played character Quentin McHale and wore his famous captain's hat. Now we know why she's wearing a captain's
2: so
0: hat
2: clever.
0: Today.
2: Yeah.
0: In McHale's Navy sitcom during the 1960s. So sticking with his boat theme, he switched from a captain's role to a salty detective in the movie. What was the name of the movie?
1: Can I get a question that's not from the 60s, please?
3: Nice try.
0: All right. So what is the name of the movie
1: okay.
0: he switched to after this? Is it Titanic, Poseidon Adventure, Moby Dick, or The Old Man and the Sea?
1: Ooh, okay, 1960. Let's do The Old Man and the Sea.
0: Okay.
1: That sounds promising.
0: Feel pretty confident about that. All right, locking that in. This would be for a commanding lead. It was Poseidon Adventure.
2: Wow.
0: Okay, that means the boomers tie things up.
2: Whoa.
0: Final question.
1: So if I don't get this one, it's a three-way tie.
0: Otherwise, Mr. Z gets to hold on to the trophy of all trophies for the next week.
2: It's okay. A beautiful
0: okay.
2: Trophy.
0: It is lovely.
1: It is amazing. It really is.
0: Okay, it's a blessing. Your final question is from Becky. So this is something millennials would be more apt to know.
1: All right.
0: Ooh, this is gutsy asking him a diet health question.
3: I know.
1: Ooh.
0: Which popular diet trend involved consuming low carbohydrate, high protein foods? Was it
1: low carb, high protein? Okay.
0: Was it paleo, Atkins, DASH, or Whole 30?
1: Man.
2: Whoa.
0: All of these are torturous and terrible, by the way. No, I'm just kidding. I'm totally kidding.
1: Okay, one more time.
0: Paleo, Atkins, DASH, or Whole 30?
1: Let's do the first one.
0: Okay. Low carb, high protein, paleo?
1: Yeah.
0: Locking it in?
1: Yep.
0: This is for the win.
1: All right, let's move on.
0: The correct answer is the Atkins diet. We've got ourselves a three-way tie, friends. All right, we're going to do a Greatest Generations question, a little tiebreaker. Coming up.
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0: 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We are in overtime.
1: OT.
0: A little battle of generations got pretty intense today. Yeah. So I'm jumping in for Chaplain Justin, keeping score officially all tied up, 2 points apiece. Millennials, which Becky is repping.
1: Mm-hmm.
0: Gen Zers, which of course Mr. Z has got. And our own queen of customer service, Sherry, holding up the bargain for the boomers today. Ooh. Well done. Okay. So we're going to try break the tie by doing a greatest generations question. This is something from 100 years ago, the greatest generation, 1920s. So this is from 1926.
1: Whoa.
0: Okay. Closest answer without going over.
1: Okay.
2: Oh, wins. Without going over. Okay.
0: Price is Right rules. Okay. 1926. You go to fill up your vehicle with a gallon of gas.
1: The good old days.
0: How much did that gallon of gas cost you?
2: In what state?
0: This was...
2: Gotcha.
0: Nice. Okay. Gallon of gas, 1926. Hint, it's less than now.
1: Wow, smart. You're so helpful.
0: You're welcome.
3: So I go first.
0: Everybody locking in your answer. No cheating. Everybody's got one?
2: Oh. Yeah.
0: Can't change it.
2: Mm.
0: Ross is still thinking.
2: I'm kind of lost. Okay. I'll lock it in.
0: Okay. All right. Let's go boomers first. Ms.
3: Okay,
0: Sherry.
3: So I remember when I was a kid with my parents, but this was in the
0: 60s. This is 1926.
3: I know. Back in the 60s, it was like, 15 to 20 cents, 25. I'm going to go a nickel.
0: Okay, five cents. Okay.
2: Oh.
0: All right.
2: I guess too high then. I was going to go 90 cents.
0: Okay. This Gen Z'er's like, I've never seen 90 cent gas. All right. 90 cents for Ross.
4: 3 cents.
0: 3 cents. Mm-hmm. So we got three, we got 90, five. And we got five. In 1926, a gallon of gas on average cost you 22 cents.
1: Wow.
0: That means the boomer.
1: Yay!
3: I get that gorgeous trophy.
2: Yeah, you do.
0: Congrats to Sherry and the boomers.
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0: 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Good morning. It is 8:02. Teamwork traffic update for your drive in this morning.
1: Right now, I'm taking a look at the traffic map. Sorry, the mic was off for a second. And there is an accident on I-49 northbound right at the Wagon Wheel Road exit. It's actually backed up quite a ways, all the way back to 412. So,
2: wow.
0: Yeah. That's a problem.
1: Keep an eye out on that this morning for sure.
0: Let's do three things for you to know as you get ready to start your day. Some good news for Arkansas families. Arkansas Children's Hospital jumping from number 6 to 2nd place in the U.S. News World Report latest regional rankings. This is for best children's hospitals in the Southeast.
2: Wow.
0: Tied with Duke and the Duke's Children's Hospital and Vanderbilt's Monroe Collar Jr. Children's Hospital.
2: That's impressive.
0: That's should be some really proud employees.
2: Yes.
0: That's really cool.
2: And not surprising.
0: No.
2: Because they are amazing.
0: Yep. Really well done. The rankings are based on things like clinical outcomes, patient safety, infection protection, staffing across multiple specialties. So did pretty good. Mm-hmm. That's pretty awesome.
2: And if you're looking for your people, tomorrow's a perfect chance to find them. The Rogers Public Library is hosting a Join a Club crawl. And it's happening tomorrow from 4 to 6 p.m. as part of Welcoming Week NWA. The free event brings together clubs and community groups from across the region so you can meet organizers, ask questions, and find your next favorite hobby or cause. This year's theme is The Places We Share, celebrating all the spaces across Northwest Arkansas where neighbors come together. So you have no excuse to be lonely. Get out there and find some people.
0: Becky's bringing it today. Find your people.
1: Yeah, more of that. And Fayetteville Parks and Rec has several ribbon cuttings coming up this fall. Bryce Davis Park will celebrate its $1 million upgrade on September 24th, including new shade areas, new picnic tables, and an improved dog park. Walker Park will also celebrate its major renovation on October 18th with new sport fields, pickleball courts, and sand volleyball courts. There's also going to be more to that, too. And also on November 1st, Fayetteville will celebrate the opening of a new 58-acre Underwood Park. That's huge.
0: It's massive.
2: So big. Mm-hmm. Wow.
0: Man.
2: Those are big numbers.
0: So much good stuff that's happening around here.
2: Yes.
0: Love all of it. All right. That's a little bit of what's going on this morning, and your forecast is next.
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4: Good morning, everyone. This is your weather forecast for Wednesday. It's going to be another hot one. Temperatures right around 100 degrees in Northwest Arkansas, hitting the 102 mark in the River Valley, which should be record-breaking. Shower and storm activity will be on the increase this afternoon into the early evening, 30% in Northwest Arkansas and 40% in the River Valley. A slight chance of rain on Thursday with highs in the upper 90s to triple digits. Next week, though, highs in the 80s with some cooler weather moving in, so something to look forward to. That's the forecast from your Weather Authority team. I'm KWA Chief Meteorologist Dan Scoff on 90.9 KLRC.
2: Thanks so much, Dan. And in Northwest Arkansas, we're sitting at 75 degrees. Tahlequah, 76. And in the River Valley, that temperature is 79.
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0: 90.9 KLRC with Mandisa, 814. Another update on that traffic situation this morning.
1: Yeah, we got actually two slowdowns to report. The first slowdown is on I-49 northbound right at exit 77. It's actually backed up all the way to 412 right now. It looks like there was an accident there, but that's cleared up. So hopefully that picks up here in a second. And then there's also an accident on Springdale Northern Bypass right before the I-49 on-ramp. So that one just showed up too.
0: Okay. Now, if you're stuck in that, we'll just keep playing as much uplifting music as we can for you. And we're so grateful for those who help make it possible.
2: Like Brandon and Nicole and Rogers and Eric and Jody and Bella Vista and Margaret and Claire Moore. We appreciate y'all so much. We appreciate partners like you that continue to allow us to spread the hope and love of Jesus.
0: Yeah, they're part of that ongoing monthly support team. Mm. Keeps us on the air. So grateful. Mm-hmm. We do have a really fun week coming up in just a few weeks. Our fall fundraiser celebration. It's a big party around here. We get to share lots of stories of what God's up to. Mm-hmm. And we'd love to have you come and hang out with us as well. There's some spots if you want to be a phone volunteer, especially I think they said early morning.
2: Yep, and Wednesday afternoon.
0: So if you're like us and you have to get up early.
2: Or you love to get up early.
0: Or that.
1: Come on, Becky.
0: We'd love to have you come hang out with us. Also, I think it's Wednesday afternoon that week. There's still some spots open. So if that works in your schedule, we'll train you. We'll make sure you got all kinds of good food, all that kind of good
2: stuff.
0: Yes,
2: it's not hard. It's so fun.
0: Yes.
2: Especially, I bring in... Whenever I was in my previous job, I looked forward to fundraiser because it was like the highlight of the semesters. There's just so much positivity going on. Mm-hmm. I would get so filled by being here. So
0: stories you get.
1: So many cool volunteers.
2: Yeah. Mm-hmm.
0: So we'd love to have you. If you can come volunteer and give some of your time, we'd be grateful. All of us, something we can do is give our hearts to be praying. And we'd love for you to join in with us. We're praying that we'll just have a fully dependent heart.
2: Absolutely.
0: God providing for the station to continue. So thank you, thank you, thank you.
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1: And the forecast for today, we could reach those 100s in the River Valley up to 102, which will be a new record for them. And there's a 30% chance of showers and storms this afternoon into the evening. And currently in Cave Springs, we're sitting at 75 degrees.
2: And I'm taking a look at the traffic map too. And those slowdowns, it looks like they're mostly gone. The only slowdown that I'm seeing, the only major slowdown, is on I-49 northbound, right at exit 77.
3: 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You know that neighborhood gas station you've stopped at 100 times? Usually, it's just a routine stop. But this one was different. I ran into my friend Randy. We hadn't seen each other in a while. And as we stood at the pump, I could tell he was carrying something heavy. Randy shared that his brother Dwayne had recently been diagnosed with brain cancer. It was the kind of news that stops you in your tracks. As Dwayne began the long journey of treatments, Randy committed to driving him to every appointment he could. That meant a lot of hours together in Dwayne's pickup truck. And before long, Randy started a routine.
4: So I got in the truck and I heard the country music playing, so I just simply turned it over to KLRC, and every time I would get back in the truck, it would be back on country radio, so I just simply pushed the button and changed it back over to KLRC, and then there were songs that would come on there, and I'd be like, man, just listen to the words of this song and rest in it. One of the songs was Make It Well With My Soul, because it's not, we're not well, we're hurting, and we would find ourselves just stopping and listening.
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1: 90.9 KLRC. That's Chandler Moore with God. I'm just grateful. Ross is keeping an eye on that traffic situation this morning.
2: And that slowdown on I-49 northbound still there. It's the slowdown on exit 77 in Lowell. So we'll keep our eye out on that this morning.
3: Ready for some good news?
4: We are too.
3: Here's your positive difference story of the day.
1: All right. So over the weekend, I saw this. I think it was from 60 Minutes. They did an interview with, they just called him Bravo to protect his name.
5: Yep.
1: He was one of the two pilots who was shot down in enemy territory like 6 months ago, somewhere around there. And it's a miracle he's alive for a lot of reasons. One, the parachute was damaged.
5: Wow.
1: So he hit the ground, they estimate, at 70 to 100 miles.
2: Oh, no.
1: On top of that, so now he's got broken back. He's got a broken shoulder, sprained ankle. You know, he shouldn't be alive.
5: Right.
1: He's in a valley. He had to crawl up a 7,000-foot ravine.
2: Are you serious?
1: With a broken back. And he's able to find a place to hide out, and he's able to send a message, which he said three things. Number one, God is good. I'm alive, and I'm hurt. And then the military did the, like, all-in. I think they said there were 5,000 people involved in the operation, 92 people that they sent in to try to go after him.
5: Yeah.
1: And they got him, and they rescued him. Here's what he told 60 Minutes.
6: I don't have this story without faith. I'm not saying faith is replacement for training, but instead it is a boon to training. Training helps us understand what we do, but faith is the backstop of all of my actions during my time in Iran and the way that guides what I do day in and day out.
5: Amen.
2: That's really good.
5: It is.
1: Wow. Like, to be in that place, it probably feels super terrifying and maybe even my chances here are not great.
5: Right.
1: And to say, okay, God, if there's anybody who can rescue me here.
5: It's you.
1: It's you.
5: Absolutely.
1: That is our positive difference story of the day.

0: 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That is new music from Elevation Rhythm and Josiah Queen. It's called Amazing.
1: And it may or may not be amazing that we have a 30% chance of storms and showers rolling in this afternoon.
0: If it actually happens, it will be.
1: Right?
0: We'll take it.
1: Otherwise, we'll just be sitting in the 100 degrees, which is okay. And in the River Valley, we're hitting 102.
0: Is it really okay? Or are you just telling yourself?
1: I'm telling myself that. Okay. Absolutely.
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2: Coming up this Saturday, September 19th, head over to the Grove Food Truck Park for Christian Music Night. 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Also, this Saturday, an evening with Amy Grant comes to Ozark Music Hall in Fayetteville. 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

0: 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Mark, Becky, Ross. Marsha's one of our listeners. I can't imagine what she's feeling right now. She shared with us, my niece is losing her vision for no known reason. What? Would you please pray for the medical team that they could find a reason and that her vision would be restored?
1: I cannot imagine going through this. And I can imagine that for them, this is something that they could have never possibly, you know, considered.
0: Right.
1: So if you want to let Marsha know that you're right there with her and her family, praying right alongside them, you can do that by going to KLRC.com and clicking on the I'm praying for this icon, and it'll notify Marsha that you're praying with her.
0: Yeah.
2: Yes, absolutely. And also, if there's something that we can be praying for you about and you want the community to pray for you too, you can share that on the community prayer wall as well.
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0: 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That was Leanna Crawford with Thank God.
1: It's Mark and Becky. We're hanging out a little while longer this morning. We'll share that brand new Torrin Wells song in just a couple of minutes. Right now, it's Matt Maher.

0: 90.9 KLRC, Tornwell's with Breathe on it. Morning, it's Mark and Becky. Getting ready for another hot one today.
1: It is. It's not only going to get into the 100s, but the River Valley is going to hit a record high of 102.
0: Mm-hmm.
1: And we do have a 30% chance of showers and storms this afternoon into the evening. So we'll a little something that to look forward to.
0: And Dan said maybe high in the 80s maybe. Next week. Maybe.
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1: Thank you so much to April and West Fork, James and Brandy and Elkins, and Tracy and Tanya and Tawnytown for y'all's ongoing support of KLRC and allowing us to continue to be the hope and feet of Jesus.
0: Yeah, it's pretty awesome how God's using you to keep the radio station going. So thank you. Thank you. Our fall fundraiser celebration is coming up. There's a couple of things we would love for you to join in with us about. Number one is pray, because we want to trust and depend on God to provide. And you can volunteer too. Becky's done it. Hang out in the phone zone. Meet some new people. Eat some good food. Make some memories.
1: It literally became the thing that I looked forward to before I came here permanently.
0: Yeah, it's so pretty fun. Awesome. So if you want to find out more about that, you can go to klrc.com/volunteer.
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0: 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It's about 10 o'clock and Andrea's getting ready to jump in. Congrats to Boomer Sherry. She's got that trophy of all trophies.
1: So excited about
0: sitting
1: that.
0: In her cubicle today. 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

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Even though this is written to a different audience, I think that we can see so much of God's character in it. Whenever Paul said in Philippians 4, "My God will supply every need of yours according to his riches in glory in Christ Jesus." That even in today, we can trust that every need that we have, he's going to meet.

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1: Hey, what's up, y'all? It's Micah Tyler. There's a passage in the Bible that really reminds me of Christian radio. It's a passage I heard all the time growing up, but it wasn't until somebody told me a little detail that I never noticed that really made me change my mind on the whole passage. It's a story of Jesus. He's teaching about the sower and the seed, and the seed would fall into the good soil, and up came a plant. The seed would fall into the rocky ground, and the birds would peck it up. Sometimes it would go a little bit deep, but the ground was too hard, and by the time it came up, the sun would zap. You've heard the stories of thorn bush taking it over, and for the longest time I thought about the seed, but at the end of the day the seed is always good. Somebody told me, have you ever thought about the farmer? How crazy would a person walking down your main street right now, throwing seed into the sidewalks, throwing seed onto the concrete, throwing seed into the yards and everywhere in between? You'd think that farmer was completely reckless, but at the end of the day he was relentless. 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

90.9 KLRC. 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Thank you so much. 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

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Hope that you're enjoying your Wednesday so far. If you and I've never met, I'm Andrea. I'll be spending the next handful of hours with you as we listen to The Positive Difference at Work. 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

90.9 KLRC. I love the hope that is held in Proverbs 16:9. We can make our plans, but the Lord determines our steps. And I was recently reading a story by Debbie Smith, who's married to Michael W. Smith. She had an amazing opportunity to do an internship in Haiti right out of college. And as she gets down to Haiti, so excited, the group that was supposed to pick her up for her mission wasn't there. And so over time, she gave some info to a cab driver who took her to an address, but that didn't seem right either. So now she's alone. Now it's dark. Now there's all these things that are not going her way, and she starts getting a little nervous. And so she prays to the Lord, just saying, Lord, help me. I don't know what I'm doing. And within minutes of that prayer, there was a young American couple that rounded a corner and were able to help her, and she got all settled and taken care of. But she said, that unfortunate start to my life-changing internship could have shaken my confidence and derailed my enthusiasm. Well, in a way, it did. It shook my mistaken invincibility, my conditional peace, and my well-laid plans. But it certainly didn't derail God's path for me that day.

0: 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That was Seth Schluter's latest song called All In on the Positive Difference.
1: Hey, it's Mark from the KLRC Morning Show. You know that neighborhood gas station you've stopped at 100 times? Usually, it's just a routine stop. But this one was different. I ran into my friend Randy. We hadn't seen each other in a while. And as we stood at the pump, I could tell he was carrying something heavy. Randy shared that his brother Dwayne had recently been diagnosed with brain cancer. It was the kind of news that stops you in your tracks. As Dwayne began the long journey of treatments, Randy committed to driving him to every appointment he could. That meant a lot of hours together in Dwayne's pickup truck. And before long, Randy started a routine.
2: So I got in the truck and I heard the country music playing, so I just simply turned it over to KLRC, and every time I would get back in the truck, it would be back on country radio, so I just simply pushed the button and changed it back over to KLRC, and then there were songs that would come on there, and I'd be like, man, just listen to the words of this song and rest in it. One of the songs was Make It Well With My Soul. Because it's not, we're not well, we're hurting, and we would find ourselves just stopping and listening.
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Four King and Country's latest song. Also, Toby Mac coming up in the next 15 minutes. 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
2: This week, we have selected Adara at Stillwell Preschool, and Adara says that they love listening to The Positive Difference while they work because it just makes supporting the children and the families that they do every day a little bit brighter. 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It's Ross and Becky from the KLRC Morning Show. We were hoping to catch Adara McGee.
3: Yes, this is her.
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2: 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We hear that you like to listen to The Positive Difference while you work. Is that true?
3: Yes, we have it playing all the time.
2: Amazing. What's one of your favorite things about your job?
3: There's a lot. I work with 3s, 4s, and kindergarten. So every day is a new day. Aww. I love just seeing the kids come in.
2: That's so sweet. Well, Adara, you are this week's Office of the Week. So I'll be coming by later this week to deliver some Kaya chocolate, Chick-fil-A, and some Joy House coffee.
3: Thank you so much.
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1: 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I love the ending of that song by Four King and Country. I was listening to it in my car the other day, and as I heard those words of, what if I told you, would you believe it? But then also, what if I told you that I believe it? You know, sometimes just knowing that someone else is right there with us in the battle is the deep breath that we need. And so if you're that for someone right now, I'm so glad that you are. So thankful that that person can connect to you, and also that we have access to a God that we can connect to at any time with any need that we may have. This is Jordan Feliz. Praise God for that.

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I love that song being such encouragement as we enter the noon hour. My name is Andrea. 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

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You know, it's so great that prayer makes a positive difference. And so if there's any way that we can be praying for you, please let us know over on our prayer wall at klrc.com/prayer. 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

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Maybe you've heard of an event going on soon. 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Please let us know on our event calendar if you hear anything, and so other families can know about it too. 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
1: Coming up this Saturday, September 19th, head over to the Grove Food Truck Park for Christian Music Night. 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Also, this Saturday, an evening with Amy Grant comes to Ozark Music Hall in Fayetteville. 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

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It's so wonderful to be spending some time with you in the early afternoon. I've got one more hour with you before Afternoons jumps into the studio. My name is Andrea, and this is Leanna Crawford.

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I love the hope that is held in Proverbs 16:9. We can make our plans, but the Lord determines our steps. And I was recently reading a story by Debbie Smith, who's married to Michael W. Smith. She had an amazing opportunity to do an internship in Haiti right out of college. And as she gets down to Haiti, so excited, the group that was supposed to pick her up for her mission wasn't there. And so over time, she gave some info to a cab driver who took her to an address, but that didn't seem right either. So now she's alone. Now it's dark. Now there's all these things that are not going her way, and she starts getting a little nervous. And so she prays to the Lord, just saying, Lord, help me. I don't know what I'm doing. And within minutes of that prayer, there was a young American couple that rounded a corner and were able to help her, and she got all settled and taken care of. But she said, that unfortunate start to my life-changing internship could have shaken my confidence and derailed my enthusiasm. Well, in a way, it did. It shook my mistaken invincibility, my conditional peace, and my well-laid plans. But it certainly didn't derail God's path for me that day.

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1: Hey, what's up, y'all? It's Micah Tyler. There's a passage in the Bible that really reminds me of Christian radio. It's a passage I heard all the time growing up, but it wasn't until somebody told me a little detail that I never noticed that really made me change my mind on the whole passage. It's a story of Jesus. He's teaching about the sower and the seed. And the seed would fall into the good soil, and up came a plant. The seed would fall into the rocky ground, and the birds would peck it up. Sometimes it would go a little bit deep, but the ground was too hard, and by the time it came up, the sun would set. We've heard the stories of thorn bush taking it over, and for the longest time I thought about the seed, but at the end of the day the seed is always good. Somebody told me, have you ever thought about the farmer? How crazy would a person walking down your main street right now, throwing seed into the sidewalks, throwing seed onto the concrete, throwing seed into the yards and everywhere in between? You'd think that farmer was completely reckless, but at the end of the day he was relentless. 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
1: Being able to be here, I had no idea the first time that I volunteered what the experience would be like. 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

90.9 KLRC. We want to say congratulations again to Mrs. Zabinski at Eastside Elementary in Rogers for winning our KLRC Teacher of the Week. David in second grade shared a really sweet story about her, about how he'd always been homeschooled and he was having a really hard time on his first day of second grade. But Mrs. Zabinski was there, and how she was nice and friendly and caring. And so what a way to celebrate her by having her be the Teacher of the Week. Congratulations. If your student comes home with a really cool story about their teacher and they would love to nominate them to win $50 from Gibson Real Estate, there can be details found about how to get them nominated at klrc.com/teacher.

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1: Well, KLRC is a community-supported radio station. 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Mm-hmm. So we would just want to say a big thank you to our ongoing monthly financial support team who invest in helping to share hope in Jesus and making a positive difference together. Mm. A big thank you to people like Ty and Carrie from Bentonville, Sandra from Fort Smith, and Colton from Stillwell.
0: Oh, we appreciate you guys.
1: Yeah, thank you.
0: As we get ready for our fall fundraiser celebration, there are a couple of key ways that you can help keep KLRC going.
1: Yeah.
0: You can join us in prayer, as we absolutely depend on God to provide.
1: Mm-hmm.
0: Also, if you want to donate some of your time, you can join in as a phone volunteer in the phone zone.
1: Yes.
0: And it's like a party in there all the time.
1: It's so fun.
0: We want you to be there.
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2: Hey, it's Mark from the KLRC Morning Show. You know that neighborhood gas station you've stopped at 100 times? Usually, it's just a routine stop. But this one was different. I ran into my friend Randy. We hadn't seen each other in a while. And as we stood at the pump, I could tell he was carrying something heavy. Randy shared that his brother Dwayne had recently been diagnosed with brain cancer. It was the kind of news that stops you in your tracks. As Dwayne began the long journey of treatments, Randy committed to driving him to every appointment he could. That meant a lot of hours together in Dwayne's pickup truck. And before long, Randy started a routine.
3: So I got in the truck and I heard the country music playing, so I just simply turned it over to KLRC, and every time I would get back in the truck, it would be back on country radio, so I just simply pushed the button and changed it back over to KLRC, and then there were songs that would come on there, and I'd be like, man, just listen to the words of this song and rest in it. One of the songs was Make It Well With My Soul. 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

0: 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Hey, we are Kara and Robert.
1: So if you don't have anything going on this Saturday night, we'd love to say hello to you in person.
0: Let's go.
1: Because we're going to be out and about at the Grove Food Truck Park in Prairie Grove. Mm-hmm. They're hosting a Christian music night, a faith and family night.
0: There you go.
1: Artist Brooke Robertson's going to be there.
0: Uh-huh.
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0: 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Hey, we are Kara and Robert.
1: It's one thing when you hear a Bible story told to you.
0: Yeah.
1: It's another thing when you read it.
0: True.
1: And then a third thing when you kind of experience the heart of it in your own life.
0: Oh, yes.
1: And so, you know, I've got a bunch of dogs around the house.
0: All the doggos.
1: And so two of them we call the twins. This is Mia, the blue heeler.
0: Yes.
1: And Bentley, our Australian shepherd.
0: Yeah.
1: And they do everything together.
0: So sweet.
1: And so we usually just take them outside. They play together. And they normally run back inside together.
0: Yeah.
1: So just this week, my wife comes in, the dogs run in, and my wife starts laundry, starts doing other things.
0: Yeah.
1: And she notices that things are just a little too quiet.
0: Oh,
1: you know what I mean?
0: Yeah.
1: You normally hear something bouncing around. You're like, oh, whatever.
0: Yeah, okay, it's
1: but,
0: normal.
1: But she looks around, and Bentley's not in the house.
0: Oh, no.
1: And we're like, what? Because there's a lot of places for them to run off to where we live.
0: That's scary.
1: And so she gets really scared. She opens up the door, and Bentley's sitting outside the front door.
0: Oh.
1: And he looks up with his little button ears and his cute little pink nose. Like,
0: hey, I'm here.
1: Yes. Oh. We're like, get in here,
0: Did
1: Bentley.
0: You forget me?
1: Yeah. Oh. So when I came home and my wife tells me that story, I had to just keep hugging Bentley and loving on him. I'm like, I'm so glad you didn't run away.
0: Yes.
1: I'm so glad we didn't lose you.
0: Oh.
1: And it made me think of the prodigal son story.
0: Yes.
1: Not that Bentley ran away,
0: but
1: love that the father had, like, you're back.
0: You're here.
1: And it's time to party.
0: Oh.
1: And I'm going to spoil you and love you and kiss you on the nose.
0: That's so true.
1: All the things.
0: Uh-huh.
1: So I felt it.
0: I remember feeling that way because we lost one of my cats, got out. He was indoor cat.
1: Yeah.
0: Got out. This was like right after we were first married.
1: Mm-hmm.
0: I was so distressed.
1: Yeah.
0: He was gone for like 14 days.
1: Oh.
0: And we like knew he was in the area, but like he wasn't coming home. But the night he came home, I specifically remember thinking so much about the prodigal son story.
1: Yes.
0: Like, he's sad.
1: Doesn't it feel so good?
0: Yes.
1: Oh.
0: It's so great.
1: That's how God feels about us.
0: Yes.
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1: You know, Robert, we've been talking off and on a lot about conversations this week and how to be good at conversations with people and ask follow-up questions. And it just got me thinking yesterday you were talking about this and how you said something about, you know, sometimes I think we prefer to hide what's really going on.
0: Right.
1: Just answer the surface stuff.
0: Yeah, we want to cut the conversation quick.
1: Right.
0: You know what I mean?
1: And I thought, you know, that's interesting because I'm an introvert. You would think that that would be my tendency. But I'll tell you, what really makes me engage in a conversation and suddenly, like, perk up if I'm kind of checked out is vulnerability.
0: Oh, wow.
1: Like, if someone starts going deep and says something real, all of a sudden I'm like, wait, what? Let's go there. I'm in.
0: That's like, powerful, though.
1: I actually prefer that to the small talk.
0: Okay.
1: Like the vulnerability and the real stuff, that energizes me.
0: Yeah.
1: So like if someone opens up and shares that with me, I'm like, ooh, this is good stuff.
0: You know, that makes sense though.
1: Yeah.
0: I mean, it's like them letting down their guard.
1: Right.
0: Like, I'm gonna just be real with you.
1: So that gives me permission to do the same.
0: Yes.
1: And suddenly we're having a real connection and not just saying words.
0: And that's the heart of all these conversations we've been having. Real connection.
1: That's right.
0: Is something that we all deeply need.
1: Yes.
0: And so maybe letting your guard down today with somebody in your circle saying,
1: yeah,
0: I'm going to bring you into my next level of trust.
1: Yes.
0: And tell you a little something.
1: So good.
0: And go from there.
1: Yeah.
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5: 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I'm about to...

0: KLRC. Hey, we are Kara and Robert.
1: So, Kara, I ran across a story. It really got my heart because I love the senior community.
0: Yeah.
1: I have a heart for them. Uh-huh. So this elderly woman named Miss Duke, she recently took a senior transportation bus to a new barbecue restaurant in Virginia.
0: Yeah.
1: She was going for lunch and super excited about it. She gets dropped off there, but then discovers that the restaurant hadn't yet opened.
0: Oh.
1: So she's like, oh no.
0: What do I do?
1: Transportation wasn't coming back for a couple of hours.
0: Oh, boy.
1: She's knocking on the door, and this chef comes to the door. Miss Duke explains what's going on. He's like, okay, well, I'm not really sure what I can do at the moment. And she goes, well, I guess I'll just try to walk home.
0: Oh,
1: and this hit the chef in a big way. Chef Andrew was like, wait a minute, hold on.
0: Yeah.
1: Let me give you a ride home. Can I do that? And she's like, okay. And then when they're getting into the car, he thinks about his own grandmother.
0: Hmm.
1: And he's like, I wonder what my grandmother would do in this situation and what I would want for her to experience.
0: Yeah.
1: So he's like, can I take you to lunch, Miss Duke?
0: Oh.
1: And she's like, you want to do that?
0: That's so sweet.
1: So they go to a nearby restaurant. They spend time together, conversation together.
0: Yep.
1: And then just enjoy each other's company. Mm. Pays for the lunch, of course.
0: Uh-huh.
1: And ends up taking her back home. And what I am wondering is, how special did Miss Duke feel in that moment? Because, you know, she arrives there. She's basically stranded and hungry.
0: Yeah.
1: And she probably felt like an inconvenience at some point. And then what really happened was that this chef made her the priority.
0: Oh.
1: How powerful is that? Yeah, this guy probably had a huge to-do list. Mm. And he's like, no. I'm going to just put all that away and make you my focus.
0: Oh, that's special.
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1: Hey, friends, if you're new to Northwest Arkansas, we just want to say we're so, so glad that you're here.
0: Totally.
1: Hanging out with us today and just glad that you're here in general. We hope you'll stop by more often, spend some time with us. Mm-hmm. Here's Peter Burton on The Positive Difference.

0: 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We are Kara and Robert.
1: Oh, you've heard us talking about it all summer. We've been praying for rain.
0: Mm-hmm.
1: We're in the midst of a serious drought, and we did get some last week.
0: Yeah.
1: And here's what I've noticed, Robert. My husband and I have talked about this several times. So where we're at in Northwest Arkansas, we're still able to water our lawn a little bit.
0: That's nice.
1: And my husband's been keeping up with that.
0: Mm-hmm.
1: And so, you know, it's kind of green.
0: Yeah.
1: It's hanging in there. But after we got the real rain last week, both of us were like, oh, wow,
0: mm-hmm.
1: this is a different kind of green.
0: Yep.
1: And we looked around at the yards around us that we thought, oh, they're just dead. And
0: yeah.
1: we're like, oh, no, I can actually see a little bit of green. And both of us have come up with this phrase where we say it to each other all the time. There's just nothing like that God water.
0: There isn't.
1: You know?
0: Yes.
1: It's just not the same. We try to replicate it, and it's like, no, we need the God water. It's,
0: yeah.
1: just, it's the best stuff. It works so much better.
0: No doubt the God water works better. Oh, it's even better when there's like a lightning storm.
1: Yes.
0: When you add a little lightning
1: when
0: in
1: you
0: with
1: add
0: God
1: the lightning
0: water.
1: Because Ooh. There's the nitrogen, and there's like a fertilizer.
0: Yes.
1: It's magical, I'm telling you. So we're praying for some more of that God water.
0: Let's get it.
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1: When the quiet gets loud,
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1: with the God who is your peace.
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1: All right. Well, hold on to the steering wheel as we take a look at the roads for a teamwork traffic update.
0: Yes.
1: Actually, it's actually really nice right now.
0: Oh, good.
1: A lot of green across the map. No major accidents to report.
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4: 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We hear that you like to listen to The Positive Difference while you work. 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
5: 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Aww. 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

0: Tara and Robert.
1: It wasn't that long ago I was talking about some childhood toys.
0: Yeah.
1: And I think it was a Speak and Spell.
0: Oh, yeah.
1: Remember that?
0: That was so fun.
1: Yeah.
0: Yes, I love my Speak and Spell.
1: We have one of those now. Oh, I love it.
0: That's so cool.
1: Well, today is actually National Play-Doh Day.
0: Ooh, Play-Doh.
1: What kid didn't have some version of Play-Doh?
0: Man. I love Play-Doh.
1: You know what I mean?
0: Yep. I still love Play-Doh.
1: Yes. So I was reading up on it, and I discovered that Play-Doh was actually not intended to be some kind of kid's clay or toy.
0: Oh, really?
1: Originally, they were trying to come up with a way to clean wallpaper walls. Something that you could roll on the wall.
0: No way.
1: And it took off the grease and the dirt and everything else. That was the original intention for Play-Doh.
0: Wow.
1: I guess it didn't work
0: well. Okay.
1: So like, here, kids, play with that.
0: Play with that.
1: Yeah. And kids are like, this is the most amazing
0: this is
1: thing.
0: Awesome. Make more.
1: Right?
0: In all the colors.
1: I made a dinosaur and a face and a tree.
0: And a lizard.
1: Yes.
0: Possibilities are endless.
1: This is what I'm saying.
0: It's so good.
1: So suddenly something that looks like it didn't work your first try has a brand new purpose.
0: That's right.
1: Got me thinking, ooh. I don't know what it is that you've tried to do recently and it didn't quite work how you thought it would. But, I mean, God is so cool. He can make a whole new purpose for it.
0: That's going to be so cool to see what that turns into someday.
1: Yes.
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1: All right, so tonight looking mostly clear, lows in the mid-70s. Tomorrow's got a little bit of a difference. We got mostly sunny skies in the morning, but then some increasing clouds with a chance for scattered thunderstorms later in the day, highs around 95. And then Friday's looking sunny, along with a few clouds as well, near record high temperatures in the upper 90s. It is 93 degrees right now in Rogers, 95 in Farmington, and about 99 in Tahlequah.
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1: Well, KLRC is a community-supported radio station. 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Mm-hmm. So we would just want to say a big thank you to our ongoing monthly financial support team who invest in helping to share hope in Jesus and making a positive difference together. Mm. A big thank you to people like Ty and Carrie from Bentonville, Sandra from Fort Smith, and Colton from Stillwell.
0: Oh, we appreciate you guys.
1: Yeah, thank you.
0: As we get ready for our fall fundraiser celebration, there are a couple of key ways that you can help keep KLRC going.
1: Yeah.
0: You can join us in prayer, as we absolutely depend on God to provide.
1: Mm-hmm.
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1: Yes.
0: And it's like a party in there
1: it's
0: all the time.
1: So fun.
0: We want you to be there.
1: Come on.
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3: Hey, what's up, y'all? It's Micah Tyler. There's a passage in the Bible that really reminds me of Christian radio. It's a passage I heard all the time growing up, but it wasn't until somebody told me a little detail that I never noticed that really made me change my mind on the whole passage. It's a story of Jesus. He's teaching about the sower and the seed, and the seed would fall into the good soil, and up came a plant. The seed would fall into the rocky ground, and the birds would peck it up. Sometimes it would go a little bit deep, but the ground was too hard, and by the time it came up, the sun would zap. We've heard the stories of thorn bush taking it over, and for the longest time I thought about the seed, but at the end of the day the seed is always good. Somebody told me, have you ever thought about the farmer? How crazy would a person walking down your main street right now, throwing seed into the sidewalks, throwing seed onto the concrete, throwing seed into the yards and everywhere in between? You'd think that farmer was completely reckless, but at the end of the day, he was relentless. He wanted to see something grow. 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They're throwing seeds behind prison walls, into hospital rooms, into cars on their ways to tough decisions. For you and me today, if you want to be able to partner with a ministry that is reaching into the backyards of your hometown, this is the place to be. 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It's a trusted partner for people just like you and me to help people just like you and me. God loves people like
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0: 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Hey, we are Kara and Robert.
1: And we really do enjoy celebrating the teachers in our community.
0: Yeah, we do.
1: They're just going above and beyond. Uh-huh. And so congratulations to Ms. Zabinski at Eastside Elementary School, our KLRC Teacher of the Week.
0: Yay.
1: Now, she's got a second grader named David.
0: Yeah.
1: David has been homeschooled up to this point.
0: Oh, wow.
1: And he was saying that Ms. Zabinski is his best teacher ever because she helped him that first day of school just understand things and get along well.
0: So
1: and
0: sweet.
1: Also, Ms. Zabinski's class has pets
0: they
1: in the classroom. And they get to take care of those pets together.
0: I want to go to there.
1: Yeah.
0: That sounds pretty awesome.
1: Yes.
0: By the way, your student can also nominate a teacher to win a $50 gift card from Gibson Real Estate. 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

0: 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Hey, we are Kara and Robert.
1: It's one thing when you hear a Bible story told to you.
0: Yeah.
1: It's another thing when you read it.
0: True.
1: And then a third thing when you kind of experience the heart of it in your own life.
0: Oh, yes.
1: And so, you know, I've got a bunch of dogs around the house.
0: All the doggos.
1: And so two of them we call the twins. This is Mia, the blue heeler.
0: Yes.
1: And Bentley, our Australian shepherd.
0: Yeah.
1: And they do everything together.
0: So sweet.
1: And so we usually just take them outside. They play together. And they normally run back inside together.
0: Yeah.
1: So just this week, my wife comes in, the dogs run in, and my wife starts laundry, starts doing other things.
0: Yeah.
1: And she notices that things are just a little too quiet.
0: Oh,
1: you know what I mean?
0: Yeah.
1: You normally hear something bouncing around. You're like, oh, whatever.
0: Yeah, okay, it's normal.
1: But she looks around, and Bentley's not in the house.
0: Oh, no.
1: And we're like, what? Because there's a lot of places for them to run off to where we live.
0: That's scary.
1: And so she gets really scared. She opens up the door, and Bentley's sitting outside the front door.
0: Oh.
1: And he looks up with his little button ears and
0: he's
1: his cute
0: like,
1: little pink nose. Like,
0: hey, I'm here.
1: Yes.
0: Oh.
1: We're like, get in here,
0: Did
1: Bentley.
0: You forget me?
1: Yeah. Oh. So when I came home and my wife tells me that story, I had to just keep hugging Bentley and loving on him. I'm like, I'm so glad you didn't run away.
0: Yes.
1: I'm so glad we didn't lose you.
0: Oh.
1: And it made me think of the prodigal son story.
0: Yes.
1: Not that Bentley ran away.
0: No.
1: But the love that the father had, like, you're back.
0: You're here.
1: And it's time to party.
0: Oh.
1: And I'm going to spoil you and love you and kiss you on the nose.
0: So true.
1: All the things.
0: Uh-huh.
1: So I felt it.
0: I remember feeling that way because we lost one of my cats. Got out. He was an indoor cat.
1: Yeah.
0: Got out. This was like right after we were first married.
1: Mm-hmm.
0: I was so distressed.
1: Yeah.
0: He was gone for like 14 days.
1: Oh.
0: And we like knew he was in the area, but like he wasn't coming home. But the night he came home, I specifically remember thinking so much about the prodigal son story.
1: Yes.
0: Being like, he's sad.
1: Doesn't it feel so good?
0: Yes.
1: Oh.
0: It's so great.
1: That's how God feels about us.
0: Yes.
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3: 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Also this Saturday, an evening with Amy Grant comes to Ozark Music Hall in Fayetteville. 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

0: Kara and Robert.
1: You know, Robert, we've been talking off and on a lot about conversations this week and how to be good at conversations with people and ask follow-up questions. And it just got me thinking yesterday you were talking about this and how you said something about, you know, sometimes I think we prefer to hide what's really going on.
0: Right.
1: And just answer the surface stuff.
0: Yeah, we want to cut the conversation quick.
1: Right.
0: You know what I mean?
1: And I thought, you know, that's interesting because I'm an introvert. You would think that that would be my tendency. But I'll tell you, what really makes me engage in a conversation and suddenly, like, perk up if I'm kind of checked out is vulnerability.
0: Oh, wow.
1: Like, if someone starts going deep and says something real, all of a sudden I'm like, wait, what? Let's go there. I'm in.
0: That's like, powerful, though.
1: I actually prefer that to the small talk.
0: Okay.
1: Like, the vulnerability and the real stuff, that energizes me.
0: Yeah.
1: So, like, if someone opens up and shares that with me, I'm like, ooh, this is good stuff.
0: You know, that makes sense, though.
1: Yeah.
0: I mean, it's like them letting down their guard.
1: Right.
0: Like, I'm gonna just be real with you.
1: So that gives me permission to do the same.
0: Yes.
1: And suddenly we're having a real connection and not just saying words.
0: And that's the heart of all these conversations we've been having. Real connection.
1: That's right.
0: Is something that we all deeply need.
1: Yes.
0: And so maybe letting your guard down today with somebody in your circle saying, I'm going to bring you into my next level of trust.
1: Yes.
0: And tell you a little something.
1: So good.
0: And go from there.
1: Yeah.
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4: Well, the hot weather continues to roll on. Here is your forecast for Thursday. High temperatures going to be, well, you guessed it, upper 90s, close to triple digits. We do have chances of showers and storms during the afternoon into the early evening. That chance of rain about 30%. Friday and Saturday, the rain chances dry up. High temperatures climb close to 100 degrees. Sunday, a little bit better storm chances with highs in the mid-90s and then cooler weather and rain in the early part of next week. Definitely a pattern change. That's the forecast from your Weather Authority team. I'm KWA Chief Meteorologist Dan Scoff on 90.9 KLRC.
0: All right, thank you, Dan. It is 98 degrees in Grove, 95 in Taneytown, and 98 degrees in Van Buren.
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1: It's about that time you might be panicking going, wait, what is for dinner?
0: That's like every day for me around this time.
1: I forgot to plan something. Yes. What is it going to be? There's always frozen pizza.
0: I vote frozen pizza.
1: That's a good vote.
0: I'm in.
1: Or if you have an Instapot and some frozen chicken, you can go a long way with that, my friend. It'll take you places.

0: 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Hey, we are Kara and Robert.
1: So, Kara, I ran across a story. It really got my heart because I love the senior community.
0: Yeah.
1: I have a heart for them.
0: Uh-huh.
1: So this elderly woman named Miss Duke, she recently took a senior transportation bus to a new barbecue restaurant in Virginia.
0: Yeah.
1: She was going for lunch and super excited about it. She gets dropped off there, but then discovers that the restaurant hadn't yet opened.
0: Oh.
1: So she's like, oh no.
0: What do I do?
1: Transportation wasn't coming back for a couple of hours.
0: Oh, boy.
1: She's knocking on the door, and this chef comes to the door. Miss Duke explains what's going on. He's like, okay, well, I'm not really sure what I can do at the moment. And she goes, well, I guess I'll just try to walk home.
0: Oh,
1: and this hit the chef in a big way. Chef Andrew was like, wait a minute, hold on.
0: Yeah.
1: Let me give you a ride home. Can I do that? And she's like, okay. And then when they're getting into the car, he thinks about his own grandmother.
0: Hmm.
1: And he's like, I wonder what my grandmother would do in this situation and what I would want for her to experience.
0: Yeah.
1: So he's like, can I take you to lunch, Miss Duke?
0: Oh.

0: And she's like, you want to do that?
1: That's yeah. so sweet.
0: So they go to a nearby restaurant. They spend time together, conversation together.
1: Yep.
0: And then just enjoy each other's company. Mm. Pays for the lunch, of course.
1: Uh-huh.
0: And ends up taking her back home. And what I am wondering is, how special did Miss Duke feel in that moment? Because, you know, she arrives there. She's basically stranded and hungry.
1: Yeah.
0: And she probably felt like an inconvenience at some point. And then what really happened was that this chef made her the priority.
1: Oh.
0: How powerful is that? Yeah, this guy probably had a huge to-do list. Mm. And he's like, no, no, no. I'm going to just put all that away and make you my focus.
1: Oh, that's special.
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2: Hey, it's Mark from the KLRC Morning Show. You know that neighborhood gas station you've stopped at 100 times? Usually, it's just a routine stop. But this one was different. I ran into my friend Randy. We hadn't seen each other in a while. And as we stood at the pump, I could tell he was carrying something heavy. Randy shared that his brother Dwayne had recently been diagnosed with brain cancer. It was the kind of news that stops you in your tracks. As Dwayne began the long journey of treatments, Randy committed to driving him to every appointment he could. That meant a lot of hours together in Dwayne's pickup truck. And before long, Randy started a routine.
3: 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One of the songs was Make It Well With My Soul, because we're hurting, and we would find ourselves just stopping and listening.
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0: Kara and Robert.
1: Oh, you've heard us talking about it all summer. We've been praying for rain.
0: Mm-hmm.
1: We're in the midst of a serious drought, and we did get some last week.
0: Yeah.
1: And here's what I've noticed, Robert. My husband and I have talked about this several times. So where we're at in Northwest Arkansas, we're still able to water our lawn a little bit.
0: That's nice.
1: And my husband's been keeping up with that.
0: Mm-hmm.
1: And so, you know, it's kind of green.
0: Yeah.
1: It's hanging in there. But after we got the real rain last week, both of us were like, oh, wow,
0: mm-hmm.
1: this is a different kind of green.
0: Yep.
1: And we looked around at the yards around us that we thought, oh, they're just dead. And
0: yeah.
1: we're like, oh, no, I can actually see a little bit of green. And both of us have come up with this phrase where we say it to each other all the time. There's just nothing like that God water.
0: There isn't.
1: You know?
0: Yes.
1: It's just not the same. We try to replicate it, and it's like, no, we need the God water. It's,
0: yeah.
1: just, it's the best stuff. It works so much better.
0: No doubt the God water works better. Oh, it's even better when there's like a lightning storm.
1: Yes.
0: When you add a little lightning into with God water.
1: Because Ooh. There's the nitrogen, and there's like a fertilizer.
0: Yes.
1: It's magical, I'm telling you. So we're praying for some more of that God water.
0: Let's get it.
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0: 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David Leonard with Well Done on the Positive Difference.
1: I really like that one.
2: It's a good one.
1: Mm-hmm. Mm-hmm. All right, let's look at the roads for a teamwork traffic update.
0: Yay.
1: Traffic maps are looking pretty decent, okay. But you will find yellow pockets somewhere along the way.
0: Yeah, you will.
1: The freeway kind of slows down, and we don't know why.
2: We don't know. What's going on?
1: It just happens now. But if you actually spot an accident nearby causing a major slowdown, call or text about that at 800-909-KLRC.
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0: we are Kara and Robert.
1: It wasn't that long ago I was talking about some childhood toys.
0: Yeah.
1: And I think it was Speak and Spell.
0: Oh, yeah.
1: Remember that?
0: That was so fun.
1: Yeah.
0: Yes, I love my Speak and Spell.
1: We have one of those now. Oh, I love it.
0: That's so cool.
1: Well, today is actually National Play-Doh Day.
0: Ooh, Play-Doh.
1: What kid didn't have some version of Play-Doh?
0: Man. I love Play-Doh.
1: You know what I mean?
0: Yep. I still love Play-Doh.
1: Yes. So I was reading up on it, and I discovered that Play-Doh was actually not intended to be some kind of kid's clay or toy.
0: Oh, really?
1: Originally, they were trying to come up with a way to clean wallpaper walls.
0: Uh-uh.
1: Something that you could roll on the wall.
0: No way.
1: And it took off the grease and the dirt and everything else. That was the original intention for Play-Doh.
0: Wow.
1: I guess it didn't work
0: well.
1: Okay. So, like, here, kids, play with that.
0: Play with that.
1: Yeah. And kids are like, this is the most amazing
0: thing. This is awesome. Make more.
1: Right?
0: In all the colors.
1: I made a dinosaur and a face and a tree.
0: And a lizard.
1: Yes.
0: Possibilities are endless.
1: This is what I'm saying.
0: That's so good.
1: So suddenly something that looks like it didn't work your first try has a brand new purpose.
0: That's right.
1: Got me thinking, ooh. I don't know what it is that you've tried to do recently and it didn't quite work how you thought it would. But, I mean, God is so cool. He can make a whole new purpose for it.
0: That's going to be so cool to see what that turns into someday.
1: Yes.
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3: Well, the hot weather continues to roll on. Here is your forecast for Thursday. High temperatures going to be, well, you guessed it, upper 90s, close to triple digits. We do have chances of showers and storms. During the afternoon into the early evening, that chance of rain about 30%. Friday and Saturday, the rain chances dry up. High temperatures climb close to 100 degrees. Sunday, a little bit better storm chances with highs in the mid-90s, and then cooler weather and rain in the early part of next week. Definitely a pattern change. That's the forecast from your Weather Authority team. I'm KWA Chief Meteorologist Dan Scoff on 90.9 KLRC.
0: All right. Thank you, Dan. 94 degrees right now in Springdale, another 94 in Fayetteville, and 97 degrees in Fort Smith.
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0: With every challenge comes a chance to come out even stronger and wiser than before. Let's keep the faith with Penny. Contagious encouragement gets us through those challenges and helps us get to that other side where God is waiting for us. And he's going to give us a big high five. Well done, my good and faithful. And this is how we do contagious encouragement.
1: Yeah, we're on our way. Maybe there's someone out there that you feel like, you know, someone's suppressing your dream. Your dream may be to sing, to do something, but don't let anyone steal your dream.
2: One of the best things you can do is serve someone else's dream. 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There are no lone rangers. We need each other, and honestly, we need each other's dreams.

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0: 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The positive difference. Keep the Faith. I'm Penny, thinking about the millions of ways God shows up in my life. Oh my gosh. Story after story after story. We've all got one. A story that lets others know that God is there, He cares, and His love makes all the difference. Share your story right now at 800-335-1249. Who's this?
1: Patty Peacock.
0: Hi, Patty. Awesome. Okay. Tell me one way that God changed your life.
1: He made me a mom of two wonderful boys, and that just completed me.
0: You're in the boy club, too, huh? I got three boys.
1: Yes, yes. And I have a grandson.
0: I love it.
1: Oh, boy.
0: Yep, I hear you. Ricky, Alex, Casey are mine. And I wouldn't trade them for anything either.
1: I love them so much. Yes, exactly. That's right.
0: What's the sweetest thing one of your boys ever did that just jumps in your mind?
1: I think it was all the things they made for me, though, during the school years, you know?
0: Oh, yeah.
1: I still have a lot of it.
0: I know. I was thinking about all the cabinet space I no longer have because we have every drawing they ever did. I'm with you.
1: Exactly. They're hard to throw away.
0: From one member of the All Boys Club to another, how about a shout out for your boys tonight?
1: I'm super proud to be their mom, and they've turned into wonderful men, and I just hope that they always follow God's plan.

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2: Life wasn't designed to be lived alone. We all need some help along the way. Keep the faith. I'm Penny. Tim Story is a Hollywood life coach, and he says there's great value in building bonds that are strong.
3: You remember the story in the Bible? There was a guy who was paralyzed, and he wanted to get to Jesus, but he needed four friends. They were the stretcher bearers. Who would your four friends be? See, you got to watch who you choose, because these four friends, man, they had a task in front of them. They were going to get to the door, they couldn't get in, then they had to climb on top of the roof. What if one of them said, you know, I'm not in the mood, or, you know, I think I hear my wife calling me. I can't carry the stretcher anymore. Who are your four stretcher bearers? Are they people that have enduring love? Are they people that have perseverance? Are they people that are willing to go the extra mile? Today, sow friendship.

0: have a different husband. Would I have wanted him to walk through cancer? No. Would I have wanted to understand the Lord in a new, in a deeper relationship and understand his kindness and his goodness in my own life this way? Absolutely not.
1: I see you sitting over there with your head in your hands, and the mess life's made of your best laid plans.
0: However, he used it for those things, and I really, at the end of cancer, my husband is 180 degrees different than who he was going into it, and he was a great man before that. So I think God is not wasteful, and we are a changed family.

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0: 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On the way from Keep the Faith with Penny. 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
1: And I picked up my phone in class just out of curiosity to see who it was. They said, "Hey, is this Kevin Lau?" I said, "Yeah." They're like, "This is the White House." And they asked me if I was interested in meeting the President of the United States.

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0: All three of my boys used to ask the same thing when they were little. Why? Why this? Why that? But it's funny, we never outgrow that. Because we ask God, right? Why? Why this? Why that? This is Keep the Faith with Penny. Kevin Atlas is the very first person to ever play Division I college basketball without an arm. But the journey was very long and changed drastically in a day. A day that started to take shape when the phone rang.
1: And I picked up my phone in class just out of curiosity to see who it was. And they said, hey, is this Kevin Lau? I said, yeah. They're like, this is the White House. And they asked me if I was interested in meeting the President of the United States. He saw me in Sports Illustrated and was interested in meeting me. We went and met him for about 40 minutes right off the airplane.
0: But the best day in Kevin's life would soon take an awful turn in a basketball game later that day.
1: I actually broke my leg, and I was rushed to the emergency room of the hospital where I was watching myself in every national news station in the emergency room, flicking channels, watching myself meeting the president, but I was sitting in a wheelchair with a broken leg, and all those schools, those colleges recruiting me, they stopped. I laid in bed for 2 weeks with that golden question, why me, why me? Why me? And it was a terrible struggle of faith. You see, I was raised Christian. My mom gave me a Bible verse. I was born on April 13th, 0413, Philippians 4:13. I can do all things through Christ who strengthens me. That's my birthday verse. And here I am. Everything I've gone through, all I ever had was basketball. And I met the president and broke my leg, was given the world and taken away in one day.
0: But here's the thing. Kevin would soon start to see the value of his setback in his own life and in the lives of others. That's next on Keep the Faith with Penny. 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The positive difference.

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0: Mix Penny on Keep the Faith. Kevin Atlas was making news all over the place as the one-armed basketball star. But when he broke his leg his senior year of high school, everything changed and the college offers vaporized. So Kevin ended up at Fork Union Military Academy.
1: Course of that 9 months at military school, I picked up the Bible, I read it front to back. I was challenged by my roommate, the point guard of the basketball team, Julian Ramirez. He saw me reading the Bible, he turned around. Eventually he asked me, Kevin, why do you read that? I don't understand how you can have faith. We wouldn't be here. And something clicked, something I remembered from church. It was an old church joke. I told him there was a woman that caught in a storm. Everybody was supposed to evacuate. She had such faith in God, she stayed. And the water came up to her knees, a truck came by, said, get in the truck, I'll take you to safety. She said, God will save me. Truck left. Boat came by, said, get in the boat. She said, God will save me. Boat left. Helicopter comes by. She said, God will save me. And then she drowns and dies and goes to heaven. And she says, God, why didn't you save me? And God said, what are you talking about? I sent you a truck, a boat, and a helicopter. And that's what I told Julian. I said, I don't have all the answers. But if God sends me a boat, I'm looking for it. At the end of the school year, I became the first D1 basketball player to ever get a D1 scholarship to Manhattan College, $220,000 athletic scholarship. Julian was sentenced to a year in jail. I kept in contact with Julian, and I gave him a call right after he got out of jail. And he's like, while I was in prison, I picked up the Bible, and I started to read it. And guess what? I go to college in 2 weeks. They're still giving me a scholarship offer. But now I'm not only just going to college as an athlete, I'm going in as a believer, too. He said he was challenged. This big African-American gentleman came up to him in prison, grabbed his Bible, started yelling at him, why are you reading this? God doesn't care about you. You won't be in prison. And you know what Julian said? This is what he told me over the phone. He said, let me tell you about a woman in a storm.
0: 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The positive difference.

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We're here to give you just that kind of encouragement. Actually, we call it contagious encouragement on Keep the Faith with Penny. And here's what it sounds like.

0: does that kid have such a big afro? Because every time he throws a pitch, his hat falls off. He's got to pick it up. And my coach said to him, that's just his style.
1: So he was awesome. And then on a dime, he would be terrible. Now, the sweetest thing was to find out that he was not divine.